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1: Weather. Thunderstorms likely tonight, otherwise cloudy skies expected. Lows dip down to about 66, south winds 10 to 20 miles per hour. Highs level off around 81, tomorrow a blend of clouds and sun. 56 tomorrow night, mainly clear skies. High of 72, Wednesday under mainly sunny skies. 80 Thursday. Currently it's 73 degrees. I'm staff meteorologist Jennifer Wojcicki.
2: Hop me on the chin. But I'm doing all right.

my name is Al Farbe. Thank you so much for having us on and making us a part of your day while we play all of your favorite real country songs right here in one place, like Joe DiMessina. And I'm All Right on Real Country.

0: Hardy, favorite country song on your Real Country Monday nights. My name is Al Farb with more of your favorite Real Country songs coming up right around the corner for you from Tanya Tucker. It's a little too late. Merle Haggard, I think I'll just stay here and drink and more next right here on Real Country.
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0: the late great Keith Whitley and Somebody's Doing Me Right on your Real Country Monday night. My name is Al Farbel. What makes an attractive belly button? To answer this burning question, researchers photographed the navels of 147 women. These pictures were then judged by a panel of doctors and nurses who gave the highest marks to the belly buttons that were small and had a tiny T-shaped indentation. Vertical oval-shaped navels also scored higher than round horizontal ones, and innies scored higher than outies did. Now you have the official word on that. More of your favorite real country songs are coming up right around the corner for you from Roger Miller, King of the Road, Tucker Whitmore, Wind Up Missing You, and more of your favorites are all coming up next right here on Real Country.
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1: Thunderstorms likely tonight, otherwise cloudy skies expected. Lows dip down to about 66, south winds 10 to 20 miles per hour. Highs level off around 81, tomorrow a blend of clouds and sun. 56 tomorrow night, mainly clear skies. High of 72, Wednesday under mainly sunny skies. 80 Thursday. Currently it's 73 degrees. I'm staff meteorologist Jennifer Wojcicki.
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1: ABC News, I'm Stephanie Officer. Hyundai's deadly cargo plane crash at Miami International Airport is still causing travel delays. ABC's Victor Oquendo is there.
2: The NTSB has recovered the flight data recorder and the cockpit voice recorder. They will be sent to D.C. for analysis. Tonight, two of the four runways here at Miami International Airport are closed, delays averaging 5 hours.
1: Renewed concern now over political violence after the incident in Ohio yesterday involving Democratic gubernatorial candidate Amy Acton. An armed man was arrested for allegedly pushing his way toward the doctor-turned-politician as she was speaking at a local fair in Canfield, leaving some people injured in the process. Acton making her first comment since that incident today at the Labor Day parade in Cleveland. She was seen trying to help one of the victims hurt during the incident.
3: I refuse to look the other way like people didn't look the other way when I was a struggling kid in Youngstown, Ohio.
1: This is ABC News. Trump administration envoys Steve Witkoff and Jared Kushner have renewed peace talks between Russia and Ukraine.
4: President Trump's envoys are describing peace talks with Ukrainian President Zelensky as very meaningful. Steve Witkoff and Jared Kushner visiting Kyiv a day after spending more than 3 hours with Vladimir Putin in Moscow. Russia pausing its attacks on Kyiv for the visit, prompting Zelensky to greet the U.S. envoys with a joke. Saying Witkoff and Kushner protected Ukraine better than Patriot missile interceptors.
1: ABC's Karen Waugh. Jaguar Land Rover announced plans to cut 4,000 jobs globally to cut costs and better compete with Chinese electric car makers. 9 months after his death, director Rob Reiner won a posthumous Emmy for his performance in The Bear. Reiner's award for Outstanding Guest Actor in a Comedy Series category was announced last evening at a 2026 Emmy Awards ceremony at the Peacock Theater in L.A. I'm Stephanie Officer, ABC News.
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7: Storms likely tonight, otherwise cloudy skies expected. Lows level off around 66. Winds out of the south 10 to 20 miles per hour. Partly cloudy skies tomorrow, 81. 56 tomorrow night. Sunshine mixed with clouds at times. Wednesday, decreasing clouds by Thursday. Low 70s. Wednesday, upper 70s by Thursday. Currently 72. I'm staff meteorologist Jennifer Wojcicki.

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My name is Al Farb with more of your favorite Real Country songs to play for you on your Labor Day Monday, like the King George Strait, and I've come to expect it from you right now on Real Country.

0: Luke Bryan, Rain is a Good Thing on your Real Country Monday nights. Spidey Mizell, Farb with more of your favorites on the way. 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

0: 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If your Labor Day weekend plans included going to a national park, I hope you avoided Taurons. For instance, nearly every year, Yellowstone's tourists, dubbed Taurons by park employees, which means tourist plus moron, try to pet bison, feed bears, put their children on the backs of elk, and stray from boardwalks into thermal areas so hot as at least 20 people have been scalded to death in them. Yeah. Don't be a Tauron. More of your favorite old country songs are coming up right around the corner for you from John Codley, As Long As I'm Rocking With You, Blake Shelton, All About Tonight, and more next on Real Country.
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9: Likely tonight, otherwise cloudy skies expected. Lows level off around 66, winds out of the south 10 to 20 miles per hour. Partly cloudy skies tomorrow, 81. 56 tomorrow night. Sunshine mixed with clouds at times. Wednesday, decreasing clouds by Thursday. Low 70s. Wednesday, upper 70s by Thursday. Currently 72. I'm staff meteorologist Jennifer Wojcicki.
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1: The U.S. Treasury quietly released its official financial report for 2025. It appears by its own numbers, the U.S. government seems insolvent. It's reported that the Treasury shows about $6 trillion in assets and over $47 trillion in liabilities. 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
1: Country. ABC News, I'm Stephanie Officer. As the country prepares to mark the 25th year since the 9/11 attacks, the FBI is out with a new warning on terror threats they say still exist in the U.S. ABC's Pierre Thomas.
2: While the FBI says it's better positioned to stop a large-scale, sophisticated attack like 9/11, Al-Qaeda and its offshoot, ISIS, have evolved in recent years, relentlessly seeking to develop so-called lone wolves right here in the homeland. Just 3 weeks ago, 35-year-old Jessica Bowie arrested for allegedly plotting to bomb the state capital in Albany, in the name of ISIS.
1: The U.S. Coast Guard is now assisting Bahamian authorities after a small plane carrying four people crashed off Andros Island today. Relatives say the aircraft was traveling to Miami with an experienced pilot, his wife, and two grandchildren on board. Sylvie Larry is the pilot's niece.
3: We're asking for everyone out there to please help, whether it's by plane, by boat, any signs that you've noticed, to help us find them and bring them back alive.
1: Nashville police say a Frito-Lay employee was killed by a stray bullet early Sunday while on the job at a Sam's Club. One Kentucky man who developed a meat allergy from a tick-borne disease found a way around his ordeal.
4: This Labor Day, as Americans fire up the grill for backyard barbecue, some are swapping cheeseburgers for something unexpected. Ostrich meat.
5: It's good. Very good.
4: It's a growing alternative for people like Brenton Williams, who suffers from alpha-gal syndrome. It's a potentially life-threatening condition that can develop after a certain type of tick bite, which can trigger an allergic reaction to red meat.
1: That's ABC's Perry Russum. Prince Harry and Meghan, the Duchess of Sussex, will remain private citizens and not be working royals while living in the United Kingdom. That's according to a letter from the head of the royal household sent under King Charles' direction. It's the first time Charles and the palace have commented publicly on their move back to the UK. I'm Stephanie Officer, ABC News.
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8: Storms likely tonight, otherwise cloudy skies expected. Lows level off around 66, winds out of the south 10 to 20 miles per hour. Partly cloudy skies tomorrow, 81, 56 tomorrow night. Sunshine mixed with clouds at times. Wednesday, decreasing clouds by Thursday. Low 70s, Wednesday, upper 70s by Thursday. Currently 72. I'm staff meteorologist Jennifer Wojcicki.

Toby Keith, a little less talk and a lot more action on your Real Country Monday night. My name is Al Farr, playing all your favorite Real Country songs for you right here in one place, like the possum George Jones, and he stopped loving her today on Real Country.

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And it kept running through my mind, this time he's over her for good.

0: 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Coming up from Dylan Scott, Can't Have Mine, the King George Strait, Easy Come, Easy Go, and more on the way, sponsored by Progressive Insurance. 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

0: Hometown Home on Your Real Country Monday nights. My name is Al Farbel. ERs have noticed a rise in a rare syndrome linked to marijuana use called CHS. It has episodes of nausea, vomiting, belly pain, and headache. During episodes, people vomit or retch 4 or 5 times an hour, and episodes can last several days before abating for weeks or months. There's even a new term being used called scromiting, which is a mashup of screaming and vomiting. Doesn't sound fun at all. More of your favorite real country songs are coming up right around the corner for you for Brad Paisley. Anything like me, Leroy Van Dyke, just walk on by. And more next right here on Real Country.
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8: Storms likely tonight, otherwise cloudy skies expected. Lows level off around 66. Winds out of the south, 10 to 20 miles per hour. Partly cloudy skies tomorrow, 81. 56 tomorrow night. Sunshine mixed with clouds at times. Wednesday, decreasing clouds by Thursday. Low 70s. Wednesday, upper 70s by Thursday. Currently, 72. I'm staff meteorologist Jennifer Wojcicki.
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15: 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I sit in front of you on the bus. 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We've known each other for years, and I've told you a lot about my life. But of all the things you know about me, here's one you don't. I'm one out of every six Americans, and I'm struggling with hunger. This isn't an incurable disease.

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1: ABC News, I'm Stephanie Officer. More pain at the pump, blamed on the war with Iran. ABC's Olivia Rubin in Washington.
2: Fighting in the Strait of Hormuz, keeping gas prices elevated back here at home. They're now averaging $4.15 a gallon. That's according to AAA. And that's on track to set a new record for the highest prices ever this time of year. The national average has never before seen $4 an average on Labor Day.
1: A tragic Labor Day for law enforcement in Claiborne County, Mississippi. A $25,000 reward is being offered for the suspect accused of killing a sheriff's deputy in the line of duty. Sheriff Edward Goods says the 45-year-old was shot while responding to a robbery at a convenience store early today.
3: He was a friend. He's a family man, married, four kids. Had been with the department 6 years. One of my best part-time officers. Normally work full-time hours, but nothing but great things to say about him.
1: Deputy Terrion Bailey died at a local hospital. This is ABC News. Millions of people turned out for the 59th annual West Indian American Day Parade in Brooklyn, celebrating Caribbean culture. Soca pioneer Kes of Kes the Band was an honorary grand marshal alongside a reggae icon.
4: I am honored that I can share this with the legendary Buju Banton as well and just represent for this tradition that we've kept alive all of these years, our identity. Yes, big up to the entire Caribbean diaspora.
1: Police say three people were injured in separate shootings near the festivities despite heavy security. Wimbledon learning a lesson from the U.S. Open, announcing it will not allow an influx of influencers and will confiscate things like ring lights, which could disrupt matches. Players at the U.S. Open this month have complained about social media stars using bright lights, taking pictures with flash, and making too much noise during play. A Jamaican delegation has formally started the process to ask Britain for slave reparations. I'm Stephanie Officer, ABC News.
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7: Storms likely tonight, otherwise cloudy skies expected. Lows level off around 66, winds out of the south 10 to 20 miles per hour. Partly cloudy skies tomorrow, 81, 56 tomorrow night. Sunshine mixed with clouds at times. Wednesday, decreasing clouds by Thursday. Low 70s, Wednesday, upper 70s by Thursday. Currently 72. I'm staff meteorologist Jennifer Vujicic.

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0: D.G. Shepherd and the Last Cheater's Waltz on your Real Country Monday nights. My name is Al Farbel. The gender gap extends beyond caring for the kids and cleaning the house. A report says women experience more on-the-job stress than men, possibly stemming from discrimination and lack of advancement. More of your favorite Real Country songs are coming up right around the corner for you from Tracy Byrd doing the Watermelon Crawl, Ella Langley and Be Her, and more next right here on Real Country.
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5: Real country weather.
6: Storms likely tonight, otherwise cloudy skies expected. Lows level off around 66, winds out of the south, 10 to 20 miles per hour. Partly cloudy skies tomorrow, 81, 56 tomorrow night. Sunshine mixed with clouds at times. Wednesday, decreasing clouds by Thursday. Low 70s. Wednesday, upper 70s by Thursday. Currently, 72. I'm staff meteorologist Jennifer Wojcicki.
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13: 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There's enough

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1: ABC News, I'm Stephanie Officer. As the country prepares to mark the 25th year since the 9/11 attacks, the FBI warns terror threats against the homeland still remain. Co-Deputy Director Chris Raya telling ABC's Pierre Thomas.
2: You would be silly to think that that's not coming to the United States at some point, and we are trying to stay ahead of that.
3: Is 9/11 still a motivating factor for would-be terrorists?
2: Absolutely. That is their Super Bowl. Every time you start digging into their media, digging into their communications, there's always references to 9/11.
1: Renewed concern over political violence after the incident in Ohio Sunday involving Democratic gubernatorial candidate Amy Acton. ABC's Matt Rivers.
4: Police say 38-year-old Patrick Havas pushed through the crowd toward Acton. Acton's security detail confronted him, Havas shoving two people to the ground in the process. Acton then seen trying to help one of the victims. Acton's opponent, former Republican presidential candidate Vivek Ramaswamy, condemning the attack.
1: This is ABC News. What started with SoCaFest Friday and a performance from Kes the Band? Culminated with New York City's West Indian American Day Parade in Brooklyn today.
5: Labor Day is West Indian Day. It's when we celebrate our rich Caribbean culture with its people, with its food, with its music.
1: It's one of the largest celebrations of Caribbean culture in the U.S. The start of the game between SMU and Florida State tonight was delayed due to a power outage. The Seminoles and Mustangs remained on their sidelines before eventually being sent back to their locker rooms. For the first time in 13 years, Taylor Swift has returned to the number one spot on the country radio's charts. I remember I loved you. I Knew You from the Toy Story 5 soundtrack was released June 5th. Disney is the parent company of ABC News. It is Swift's 14th career number one in country radio and 13th as a solo artist. I'm Stephanie Officer, ABC News.
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8: Storms likely overnight, otherwise cloudy skies. Lows dip down to about 66, south winds 10 to 20 miles per hour. High of 81, Tuesday, more clouds than sun. Lows around 56, Tuesday night, mainly clear skies. High of 72, Wednesday, under partly cloudy skies. 80, Thursday. Currently 72. I'm staff meteorologist Jennifer Wojcicki.

That's Ray Charles along with Willie Nelson, Seven Spanish Angels right here in Real Country. Hi there, I'm Tammy. Here's one from Alabama.

We've all had those days, haven't we? That's Blake Shelton right here in Real Country. I hope your Labor Day weekend was some beach free, by golly. I hope you had a great weekend. I'm Tammy. Thanks for joining me. Stick around. Going to do some Kenny Rogers and Ricky Van Shelton coming up.

in mind, today's stars are tomorrow's legend. And we play them right here on Real Country.

0: That's Luke Combs right here in Real Country, where I am amazed. I've been checking out, and I don't mean, there's no pun intended. I have been checking out all these corn mazes that are Dolly Parton themed, that are popping up all over. There are 20 farms across North America. There are 2 in Canada and 18 here in the States that are celebrating Dolly and her imagination library with a themed corn maze this year. And a portion of the proceeds will be donated to the Imagination Library. So you might want to check them out because they are amazing.
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6: Lows dip down to about 66 overnight under overcast skies with a chance of thunderstorms. Southerly winds 10 to 15 miles per hour. More clouds than sun Tuesday. Slight chance of rain showers. Highs level off around 81. Lows level off around 56. Tuesday night, mainly clear skies. Right now, 72. I'm staff meteorologist Jennifer Wojcicki.
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That's Randy Travis right here in Real Country. Hi, I'm Tammy Lively. HBO Max is releasing a documentary this week that's going to commemorate the 25th anniversary of Band of Brothers, which was an incredible production. I can't believe it's

0: It's been 25 years, but I'm looking forward to this documentary. It'll be out sometime this week.
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1: Country. ABC News, I'm Stephanie Officer. NTSB investigators say they've located the plane's black boxes, but have yet to interview the two surviving crew members on board after Sunday's deadly Amazon cargo plane crash in Miami. ABC News aviation analyst John Nance.
2: One of the key elements in here is going to be at the speed at which they approached the runway, apparently almost 190 miles an hour, and the speed at which they rocketed off the other end, 128 miles an hour. That's a tremendous amount of energy for a 300,000-pound airplane.
1: Officials say the Amazon jet left the runway and slammed into vehicles on a nearby road, killing five people on the ground. A $25,000 reward now being offered for info leading to the suspect accused of killing a Mississippi sheriff's deputy in the line of duty. Claiborne County Sheriff Edward Good says 45-year-old Terrian Bailey was shot responding to a robbery.
3: Officer Bailey was dedicated to this community. He lived, born and raised here.
1: This is ABC News. Russia and North Korea opened the first road bridge across their shared border Monday. A close call over Los Angeles.
4: The United Airlines Boeing 737 MAX 9 was landing at LAX from Orlando on Monday when the pilots alerted air traffic control a drone almost hit them. 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
5: United 325, just at our present position at about 4,000, we had a drone go right by the aircraft.
6: Oh, okay. Did you see color rotors?
5: We thought it was a bird at first. It was so close, but maybe quadcopter style.
4: Other pilots were warned about drone activity in the area. The United flight landed safely. Alex Stone, ABC News, Los Angeles.
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9: Lows dip down to about 66 overnight under overcast skies with a chance of thunderstorms. Southerly winds 10 to 15 miles per hour. More clouds than sun Tuesday, slight chance of rain showers. Highs level off around 81. Lows level off around 56 Tuesday night, mainly clear skies. Right now, it's 71 degrees. I'm staff meteorologist Jennifer Wojcicki.

Vince Gill, Look at Us, right here in Real Country. What a great song that is. How you doing? I'm Tammy Lively. We're going to keep things going with some Ronnie Millsap in Real Country.

Life's rolling wheels and shifting gears round that Jersey turnpike. Barney stopped me with his gun 10 minutes after midnight. Said, sir, you broke the limit in this rusty old truck. I don't know about that accent, son. This

Oh, he's making a living, all right. Alan Jackson, where I come from, the numbers are in from his final show, and it is now the highest grossing concert in history. He earned almost $35 million. Well, the concert did that night. A sold-out show of 56,109 fans in Nashville at Nissan Stadium. Pretty incredible.

0: That's George Burge, Cowboy Songs, right here in Real Country. You know, I wish every week had a three-day weekend, don't you? It was so nice. They did a survey and they found that about 64% of the folks who took that survey agree that every weekend should be 3 days long. Ah, I could get behind that for sure. Hey, keep it here. We're going to get to some great music. It looks like Merle Haggard, Rodney Atkins, and more.
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5: Chance for storms overnight, otherwise mainly cloudy skies expected. Lows level off around 66. Winds out of the south, 10 to 15 miles per hour. Cloudy skies with a few peaks of sun Tuesday. Slight chance of rain showers. Daytime highs approaching 81. Lows around 56. Tuesday night, mainly clear skies. Currently, it's 71 degrees. I'm staff meteorologist Jennifer Wojcicki.
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0: That's Rodney Atkins in Real Country. Hey, if you're going through hell, just call your sister. Because BYU says that they've done a research study, and they show that having a sister prevents depression more than having a brother, because sisters like to talk more, right? Listen, I can tell you, I've got four brothers and four sisters, and those boys couldn't get a word in edgewise.
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1: Country. ABC News, I'm Stephanie Officer. As the country prepares to mark the 25th year since the 9/11 attacks this week, the FBI is out with a new warning on terror threats they say still exist in this country. ABC's Pierre Thomas.
2: While the FBI says it's better positioned to stop a large-scale, sophisticated attack like 9/11, Al-Qaeda and its offshoot, ISIS, have evolved in recent years, relentlessly seeking to develop so-called lone wolves right here in the homeland. Just 3 weeks ago, 35-year-old Jessica Bowie arrested for allegedly plotting to bomb the state capital in Albany in the name of ISIS.
1: The U.S. Coast Guard now assisting Bahamian authorities after a small plane carrying four people crashed off Andros Island Monday. An experienced pilot was heading to Miami with his wife and two grandchildren. Sylvie Larry is the pilot's niece.
3: I asked anybody out there if you could help with search and rescue and any other efforts. We would greatly appreciate it. We need to bring them home.
1: This is ABC News. The International Atomic Energy Agency says the former Assad-era government in Syria was constructing a nuclear reactor designed for possible use in nuclear weapons.
4: The potential for making nuke bombs was always denied, but there was a very serious concern about the possibility, says the Director General of the UN Atomic Agency, Rafael Grossi, at the agency's meeting in Vienna. Syria was believed to have operated an extensive, undeclared nuclear program under former President Bashar al-Assad that included a nuclear reactor built by North Korea. After Assad's ouster, the new government agreed to give agency inspectors access to suspected former nuclear sites.
1: ABC's Chuck Sievertson. History is made in the minor leagues. Brewer prospect Thomas Pannone threw 94 pitches over nine innings, striking out eight batters without allowing a single base runner in the AAA Nashville Sound shutout of the Durham Bulls. It's the first individual perfect game in the minors since 2017. I'm Stephanie Officer, ABC News.
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7: Chance for storms overnight, otherwise mainly cloudy skies expected. Lows level off around 66, winds out of the south 10 to 15 miles per hour. Cloudy skies with a few peaks of sun Tuesday, slight chance of rain showers. Daytime highs approaching 81. Lows around 56, Tuesday night mainly clear skies. Right now, it's 70 degrees. I'm staff meteorologist Jennifer Wojcicki.

saw the old man's face. Front page obituary, he was a millionaire. He left his fortune to some guy he barely knew. His kids were mad as hell,

0: George Jones, the race is on right here in Real Country. Hi, I'm Tammy Lively. Keep it here. We've got some Diamond Rio coming up and Ella Langley up next.
1: Here's the deal. 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
5: Real Country Weather.
6: Chance for storms overnight, otherwise mainly cloudy skies expected. Lows level off around 66. Winds out of the south, 10 to 15 miles per hour. Cloudy skies with a few peaks of sun Tuesday, slight chance of rain showers. Daytime highs approaching 81. Lows around 56. Tuesday night, mainly clear skies. Right now, it's 70 degrees. I'm staff meteorologist Jennifer Wojcicki.
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0: That's Diamond Rio right here in Real Country, where I have a cautionary tale for you from a grandmother who spent $20 on some new dentures she saw on Facebook. 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And she's going public about it because she doesn't want you to lose your $20 either. 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
1: ABC News, I'm Stephanie Officer. NTSB investigators say they've located the plane's black boxes, but have yet to interview the two surviving crew members on board after Sunday's deadly Amazon cargo plane crash in Miami. ABC News aviation analyst John Nance.
2: One of the key elements in here is going to be at the speed at which they approached the runway, apparently almost 190 miles an hour, and the speed at which they rocketed off the other end, 128 miles an hour. That's a tremendous amount of energy for a 300,000-pound airplane.
1: Officials say the Amazon jet left the runway and slammed into vehicles on a nearby road, killing five people on the ground. A $25,000 reward now being offered for info leading to the suspect accused of killing a Mississippi sheriff's deputy in the line of duty. Claiborne County Sheriff Edward Good says 45-year-old Terrian Bailey was shot responding to a robbery.
3: Officer Bailey was dedicated to this community. He lived, born and raised here.
1: This is ABC News. Russia and North Korea opened the first road bridge across their shared border Monday. A close call over Los Angeles.
4: The United Airlines Boeing 737 MAX 9 was landing at LAX from Orlando on Monday when the pilots alerted air traffic control a drone almost hit them. 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
5: United 325, just at our present position at about 4,000, we had a drone go right by the aircraft.
6: Oh. Okay, did you see color rotors?
5: We thought it was a bird at first. It was so close, but maybe quadcopter style.
4: Other pilots were warned about drone activity in the area. The United flight landed safely. Alex Stone, ABC News, Los Angeles.
1: The TSA has launched a new program called Gateside by TSA Prechecked, allowing eligible members without a plane ticket to go through airport security and meet someone at their gate. Gateside is currently available at 13 airports across the country and is looking to expand. I'm Stephanie Officer, ABC News.
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9: Chance for storms overnight, otherwise mainly cloudy skies expected. Lows level off around 66. Southerly winds 10 to 15 miles per hour. Cloudy skies with a few peaks of sun Tuesday. Slight chance for showers. Highs level off around 81. Lows dip down to about 56 Tuesday night. Right now, 69. I'm staff meteorologist Jennifer Wojcicki.

It's Billy Currington. Good directions right here in real country. Welcome to a short work week. Aren't those the best? Here's one from Alan Jackson as we keep things rolling. I'd love you all over again right here in real country.

party right here in Real Country. Do you have a favorite murder? Because the folks at Entertainment Weekly have put together a list of killers who have appeared on game shows. Obviously, this is before they were caught. If they were in the middle of their killing spree, like Rodney Alcala, he's known as the Dating Game Killer. He was on the Dating Game back in 1978. They really don't know how many women he murdered for sure, but they think it's around 130. There was another serial killer who was on To Tell the Truth back in 1972. He killed five people.

0: That's Waylon Jennings having a little conversation right here in Real Country, where we've got some great music coming up. You don't want to go anywhere. Bobby Gentry is on the way, and we'll do some Luke Bryan next.
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4: Real country weather.
5: Chance for storms overnight, otherwise mainly cloudy skies expected. Lows level off around 66. Southerly winds 10 to 15 miles per hour. Cloudy skies with a few peaks of sun Tuesday. Slight chance for showers. Highs level off around 81. Lows sit down to about 56 Tuesday night. Right now, 69. I'm staff meteorologist Jennifer Wojcicki.
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0: Bobby Gentry right here in Real Country. I don't like that people say Labor Day weekend was the end of summer. I don't like that at all because summer does not end until September the 22nd. So get out there and let's squeeze every drop out of summer that we can. What do you say?
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1: ABC News, I'm Stephanie Officer. As the country prepares to mark the 25th year since the 9/11 attacks this week, the FBI is out with a new warning on terror threats they say still exist in this country. ABC's Pierre Thomas.
2: While the FBI says it's better positioned to stop a large-scale, sophisticated attack like 9/11, Al-Qaeda and its offshoot, ISIS, have evolved in recent years, relentlessly seeking to develop so-called lone wolves right here in the homeland. Just 3 weeks ago, 35-year-old Jessica Bowie arrested for allegedly plotting to bomb the state capitol in Albany in the name of ISIS.
1: The U.S. Coast Guard now assisting Bahamian authorities after a small plane carrying four people crashed off Andros Island Monday. An experienced pilot was heading to Miami with his wife and two grandchildren. Sylvie Larry is the pilot's niece.
3: I asked anybody out there if you could help with search and rescue and any other efforts. We would greatly appreciate it. We need to bring them home.
1: This is ABC News. The International Atomic Energy Agency says the former Assad-era government in Syria was constructing a nuclear reactor designed for possible use in nuclear weapons.
4: The potential for making nuke bombs was always denied, but there was a very serious concern about the possibility, says the Director General of the UN Atomic Agency, Rafael Grossi, at the agency's meeting in Vienna. Syria was believed to have operated an extensive undeclared nuclear program under former President Bashar al-Assad that included a nuclear reactor built by North Korea. After Assad's ouster, the new government agreed to give agency inspectors access to suspected former nuclear sites.
1: ABC's Chuck Sievertson. History is made in the minor leagues. Brewer prospect Thomas Pannone threw 94 pitches over nine innings, striking out eight batters without allowing a single base runner in the AAA Nashville Sound shutout of the Durham Bulls. It's the first individual perfect game in the minors since 2017. I'm Stephanie Officer, ABC News.
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7: Country weather. 66 overnight under mainly cloudy skies, south winds 8 to 15 miles per hour. Mainly cloudy skies again Tuesday, slight chance of rain showers. Daytime highs approaching 80, lows around 56. Tuesday night, clear skies. Partly cloudy Wednesday with highs around 71. 80 Thursday. Right now, it's 70 degrees. I'm staff meteorologist Jennifer Wojcicki.

Jones. I'm a one-woman man right here in Real Country, where we are just rolling on through some great stuff. Here's some Alan Jackson. Love's Got a Hold on You in Real Country. Tree.

There's Randy Houser right here in Real Country, where I've got some news of the obvious for you. They say it's illegal to take a selfie when you're running with the bulls in Spain. Well, I should certainly hope so.

0: Justin Moore. Time's ticking right here in Real Country. You won't believe this. Police around the country say they make a surprisingly high number of trips to Chuck E. Cheese. You know why? Because of fights between adults. They say, in fact, in a lot of cities, there are more fights at Chuck E. Cheese than any other restaurant because people want to protect their children, right? What about modeling good behavior? How about that?
1: Here's the deal. The government is over $38 trillion in debt, which means the IRS isn't slowing down. And the tax code is complex and unforgiving. So it's not surprising if you're one of the millions of Americans that owe back taxes to the IRS. 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
7: 66 overnight, under mainly cloudy skies, south winds 8 to 15 miles per hour. Mainly cloudy skies again Tuesday, slight chance of rain showers. Daytime highs approaching 80. Lows around 56, Tuesday night, clear skies. Partly cloudy Wednesday, with highs around 71, 80 Thursday. Right now, it's 70 degrees. I'm staff meteorologist Jennifer Wojcicki.
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0: Randy Travis, on the other hand, right here in Real Country, where I've got some news you could use. The average American uses 141 rolls of toilet paper every year, making us number one in the number two business globally. Oh, and on a related note, you can get pumpkin spice scented toilet paper. 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
1: Country. ABC News, I'm Stephanie Officer. NTSB investigators say they've located the plane's black boxes, but have yet to interview the two surviving crew members on board after Sunday's deadly Amazon cargo plane crash in Miami. ABC News aviation analyst John Nance.
2: One of the key elements in here is going to be at the speed at which they approached the runway, apparently almost 190 miles an hour, and the speed at which they rocketed off the other end, 128 miles an hour. That's a tremendous amount of energy for a 300,000-pound airplane.
1: Officials say the Amazon jet left the runway and slammed into vehicles on a nearby road, killing five people on the ground. A $25,000 reward now being offered for info leading to the suspect accused of killing a Mississippi sheriff's deputy in the line of duty. Claiborne County Sheriff Edward Good says 45-year-old Terrian Bailey was shot responding to a robbery.
3: Officer Bailey was dedicated to this community. He lived, born and raised here.
1: This is ABC News. Russia and North Korea opened the first road bridge across their shared border Monday. A close call over Los Angeles.
4: The United Airlines Boeing 737 MAX 9 was landing at LAX from Orlando on Monday when the pilots alerted air traffic control a drone almost hit them. 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
5: United 325, just at our present position at about 4,000, we had a drone go right by the aircraft.
6: Oh, okay. Did you see color rotors?
5: We thought it was a bird at first. It was so close, but maybe quadcopter style.
4: Other pilots were warned about drone activity in the area. The United flight landed safely. Alex Stone, ABC News, Los Angeles.
1: The TSA has launched a new program called Gateside by TSA Pre-Checked, allowing eligible members without a plane ticket to go through airport security and meet someone at their gate. Gateside is currently available at 13 airports across the country and is looking to expand. I'm Stephanie Officer, ABC News.
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9: Country weather. 66 overnight under mainly cloudy skies, south winds 8 to 15 miles per hour. Mainly cloudy skies again Tuesday, slight chance of rain showers. Daytime highs approaching 80, lows around 56. Tuesday night, clear skies. Partly cloudy Wednesday with highs around 71. 80 Thursday. Right now, it's 70 degrees. I'm staff meteorologist Jennifer Vujicic.

Jackson, living on love right here in real country. Listen, if groceries keep going up the way they have been, we may have to be living on love. Here's one from Highway 101, The Bed You Made For Me in Real Country.

0: Tim McGraw, that was called One of Those Nights right here in Real Country, where we've got some great music on deck. Garth Brooks coming up, going to do some Cody Johnson and Diamond Rio next.
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0: country or die trying, right here in real country. Hey, you may remember after David Allan Coe passed away last spring, his team had announced that a final album would be released sometime this fall. Well, we have a date. Looks like it's going to be released next month, October the 16th. It's called A Million Reasons. And I guess he actually recorded it back in 2017. It's going to include a new version of You Never Even Called Me By My Name. And also there's an opening track with an introduction from Ric Flair, the wrestling legend, and a Johnny Cash tribute.
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5: 66 overnight, under mainly cloudy skies, south winds, 8 to 15 miles per hour. Mainly cloudy skies again, Tuesday, slight chance of rain showers. Daytime highs approaching 80, lows around 56, Tuesday night, clear skies. Partly cloudy Wednesday with highs around 71, 80 Thursday. Currently, it's 69 degrees. I'm staff meteorologist Jennifer Wojcicki.
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13: 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I've got a

0: Oh, I loves me some Chris Stapleton, Millionaire, right here in Real Country. Hey, it's time for me to skedaddle. Have a good one, everybody. I'll see you back here bright and early tomorrow morning. Remember, when you're out and about, to please be kind to one another. You just never know what other folks are going through.
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1: ABC News, I'm Sherry Preston. Canada's retaliatory tariffs on about $20 billion worth of U.S. goods is now taking effect. The measures hit hundreds of American products at rates between 15 and 50%, including steel, aluminum, appliances, clothing, and farm equipment. Investigators from the NTSB still in Miami gathering evidence in the crash of that Amazon cargo plane that skidded off the runway and crashed into cars nearby. ABC's Victor Oquendo is there.
2: Hundreds of first responders racing to the scene, straight to the cockpit to rescue the two pilots. Teams had to free one person who was trapped underneath a vehicle. We've learned from the NTSB that this was the plane's third flight of the day.
1: The plane was traveling at 128 miles an hour when it overshot the runway. A troubling new report on test scores worldwide showing American teens are falling behind in reading scores, dropping 14% since the last test in 2022. This is ABC News. Attacks in the Middle East driving up oil prices once again. Brent crude over $98 a barrel right now. International nuclear experts say the old regime in Syria was working on technology that could have led to a nuclear weapon. Here's ABC's Chuck Sievertson.
3: The potential for making nuke bombs was always denied, but there was a very serious concern about the possibility, says the Director General of the UN Atomic Agency, Rafael Grossi, at the agency's meeting in Vienna. Syria was believed to have operated an extensive, undeclared nuclear program under former President Bashar al-Assad that included a nuclear reactor built by North Korea. After Assad's ouster, the new government agreed to give agency inspectors access to suspected former nuclear sites.
1: The Eiffel Tower is open again in Paris after a one-day strike over the treatment of women who work there. Their union says women were asked to leave their stations during a recent visit by a Hindu religious group that wanted to limit, quote, interactions with women. Sherry Preston, ABC News.
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6: Slight chance for showers today, otherwise mainly cloudy. High of 80. Winds out of the southwest, 8 to 15 miles per hour. Lows around 56 tonight. High of 71 tomorrow. Temperatures a bit above average Thursday and Friday, with highs in the upper 70s. Slight chance for storms Friday. Currently, it's 69 degrees. I'm staff meteorologist Jennifer Wojcicki.
0: 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Love.

Country with Zach Tupp. If you're on the dating apps, you might pay $3 a month, $5 a month, something like that, and feel like that's a good price to pay for the possibility of meeting somebody special. How about an app that charges $500 a month? It's Elite Select, and it is for singles who place a premium on their time compatibility and the quality of the people they meet, as well as apparently they have way too much money.

0: Hank Williams Sr. on Real Country. We got a new album from Randy Travis to look forward to. 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The album is called Same Old Way, and it'll be released on November 13th. 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
5: Partly cloudy skies today with a slight chance of rain showers. High of 80, southwesterly winds 8 to 15 miles per hour. Lows around 56 tonight. Partly cloudy skies tomorrow, high temperatures reach up to 71. Sunshine expected Thursday with highs in the upper 70s, slight chance for storms Friday. Right now, 68. I'm staff meteorologist Jennifer Wojcicki.
6: Mark Dorenkamp with Agribusiness News on Brownfield. The Undersecretary for Farm Production and Conservation at USDA says increased access to natural gas will help domestic fertilizer production grow. Richard Fordyce tells Brownfield new fracking technologies are paying dividends.
7: We are now a net exporter of natural gas. Well, natural gas is the key feedstock ingredient to make nitrogen fertilizer.
6: BAM weather meteorologist Brett Waltz says a strengthening El Nino weather pattern could limit harvest windows this fall.
8: Earlier you can get going, probably the better off you are going to be.
6: And Seth Meyer with Missouri's Food and Ag Policy Research Institute says farmers are expected to receive sizable farm program payments from the USDA this fall.
9: You'll have corn payments, which are significant, and cotton payments, which are large as well, too. But it'll be across the board.
6: For the 25 crop year, he says farmers will get the higher of the Ag-Risk Coverage or Price Loss Coverage program. 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

0: She just started liking cheating songs. That's John Anderson here on Real Country. How about some more music? We're back at it with Joe Nichols and Travis Tritt with Marty Stewart. The Whiskey Ain't Working. That's on the way too, right here on Real Country.
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9: Three decades of trialing conservation practices. I'm Nicole Heslip with Managing for Profit and Brownfield. Third generation no-till farmer Blaine Baker farms in Clayton, Michigan, along the Ohio border with his family. He tells Brownfield, no-till growers in his region wanted to find solutions to issues they were having with conservation practices on heavy clay soils in the western Lake Erie Basin.
10: A lot of people in the neighborhood trying no-till had done it long enough, were seeing some problems with it, had a producer meeting, and out of that meeting came the general idea that, you know, we need to do some serious plot work somewhere in the county and see if we can figure this out. You know, being young and naive.

0: field cultivator, you know, that's what people were using. This last year, it was a high-speed disc that we ran. Try to keep up with the latest equipment.
1: Baker says water and sediment control basins, or WASC hubs, have been one of the most effective practices on his highly erodible land, and he's installed nearly 40.
0: We have several areas where we have concentrated water flow, and you end up either putting waterways in, and what we have done quite a bit, if they lay in nicely in a valley, a concentrated flow area, they're nice. You don't have a waterway to worry about. You do have the dike, the washcob that you have to farm around. But we've been very pleased with those over the years, and you know, have as a result have installed several.
1: Baker says his grandfather was one of the first in his county to create a whole farm plan after the Natural Resources Conservation Service was established in the late 1930s.
0: I was brought up with it. It has to convince people they ought to be doing some of these things. We stick with what we're doing. It works well with us. So with this Lake Erie thing, I don't know where that's all going to go to, where it's going to end up at. Our goal is to situate ourselves so that if regulations come down the pike, we will be able to adhere to the regulations. I can't believe that regulations would be any more stringent than no-till and cover crops.
1: The family continues to farm with a conservation mindset into the fourth generation.
0: My nephew's coming in. My brother and I, we're, you know, our retirement age. So there's going to be some changes here, and likewise with the staff in the district. You've got the same thing, turnover of people and such, and we've had one guy that's headed this thing up for 30 years, and, you know, 30 years is a career for most people. Time will tell.
1: Every winter, the community gathers to discuss the season's results and what next year's demonstrations will include. The work is supported by conservation districts and state corn, soybean, and wheat checkoffs. I'm Nicole Heslop with Managing for Profit on Brownfield.
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1: ABC News, I'm Sherry Preston. Dozens of NTSB experts combing through the scene of the Amazon cargo jet that shot past the end of the runway in Miami.
2: I would describe it in one word of devastating.
1: NTSB Chair Jennifer Homendy heading up the investigation. The plane hit two vehicles, killing five people and leaving five more injured. New reading test scores out this morning show another drop among American teenagers. Education expert Kevin Huffman.
3: U.S. test scores have been going down over the last decade, results that then became exacerbated by the pandemic.
1: American teenagers now rank 13th in the world on reading tests, also getting the blame social media. Students who spend more than an hour a day scrolling showing lower scores. New retaliatory Canadian tariffs going into effect this morning, hitting billions of dollars worth of exports from the United States. Hurricane Lowell and its 110-mile-an-hour winds bringing heavy rain to western Hawaii. This is ABC News. We're now hearing from the college student who jumped through the window of an In-N-Out Burger in California to protect workers inside with a spatula.
4: And my body was like, you got to get through that drive-through window.
5: Luca Opperman was waiting in the drive-through of an In-N-Out Burger in Lake Elsinore, California, when he says he heard loud yelling inside the restaurant.
4: He's banging on the counter with this, like, baseball bat-sized stick.
5: The quick-thinking athlete grabbed a spatula and confronted 53-year-old Antoinetta Sanchez, who was allegedly angry about her food. Opperman tackled the woman after she swung the stick, taking it away from her.
4: Just doing what I can, you know.
5: Just last month, a 24-year-old man opened fire in a Twin Falls, Idaho In-N-Out Burger, killing three and wounding seven.
1: That's ABC's Melissa Adon. Sources say this morning that Harry and Meghan were surprised by that letter that was released from the King telling them they would remain non-working royals now that they have returned to the UK. They got the letter yesterday. I'm Sherry Preston, ABC News.
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0: 6:05, 5 minutes past the hour. Welcome to a Tuesday, September 8th. Hope you had a phenomenal extended holiday weekend. Back at it once again. I got music on the way from Ronnie Millsap. I've got John Conley, Brooks and Dunn, Jerry Lee Lewis, all of your favorites. We check your KRCQ color radar weather. There is a mention of some scattered rain early today. We'll run it down for you. 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Real country weather. Sky's clearing on your Tuesday. There's a slight chance of some scattered rain early yet this morning. Highs of 80. Little southwest winds at 5 to 15 miles an hour. 56, the overnight low tonight, a mostly clear sky, west winds 5 to 15, a mix of sun and clouds Wednesday, highs in the lower 70s with west winds at 10 to 15 miles an hour. Back down to 50 Wednesday night, west winds under 10. Your current conditions and your almanac right after this from Community First Bank.
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0: A cloud or two, we're at 68 degrees, southeast winds at 8 miles an hour. The barometer is on the rise at 29.82 inches. Dew point sitting at 68, our relative humidity 100%. Let's go to the almanac. Yesterday's high 78, the low 67. Average, haven't got the weekend totals yet from the rain gauge. We'll do that next go around, okay? Been a little busy. 73, the average high for this time of the year. The average low, 49. Our record high, 98 degrees. That came our way on this date in 1931. And we go back to 1956 for that record low of 31 degrees. Sunrise at 6:52. It'll set this evening at 7:49. Some clouds, 68 degrees, southeast winds at 8 miles an hour. It's 6:08.
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0: 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Those highbrow people, there's John Conley, Common Man, 618, 18 minutes now past the hour. 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On the radar screen, a few clouds rolling through, giving way to a clearing sky on a Tuesday morning. Clouds roll out, some sunshine, highs of 80, winds out of the southwest at 5 to 15. Back down to 56 tonight, a mostly clear Tuesday evening, west winds 5 to 15. Mix of sun and clouds Wednesday, lower 70s, west winds 10 to 15 miles an hour. 50 Wednesday night, a clear sky, winds out of the west. Under 10 miles an hour. Did check the rain gauge while we were listening to music. 1.6 inches of rain. We'll put that as a 1.6 weekend total is what we'll call that since we had the extended holiday weekend. 1.6 inches here at our studios. We do have some clouds. 68 degrees, southeast winds at 8 miles an hour. It's 619.
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3: 6:31, state of the news. One person is dead following an early morning mobile home fire in Wadena County on Monday. The sheriff's office says crews were called to North Germany Township at around 5 a.m. and arrived to find the home fully engulfed and collapsed. The victim was taken to the Midwest Medical Examiner's office for identification. The cause of the fire remains under investigation. Two children were seriously injured when the tube they were riding on collided with an unoccupied boat on Big Candy Ohio Lake. The Candy Ohio County Sheriff's Office says the accident happened Sunday evening near Lake Lillian. A pontoon was pulling a tube carrying four children when the tube struck the unoccupied boat. Two of the children suffered serious but non-life-threatening injuries and were taken by ambulance to Centricare Hospital in Wilmer. The other two children were not injured. Authorities say all four riders were wearing life jackets. U of M officials are stepping up security following two violent incidents near campus just as students begin fall classes today. Two men were wounded in an early Sunday shooting in Dinkytown. Both are expected to survive, and police arrested an 18-year-old man on suspicion of a weapons violation. The shooting came just 2 days after a stabbing in the same area that also led to an arrest. University Police Chief Michael Davis says campus officers are increasing patrols and working with Minneapolis police to boost safety in Dinkytown. Minnesota State Fair attendance is running slightly behind last year as officials prepare to release the final count. More than 200,000 people attended Sunday, bringing the 11-day total to about 1.76 million, roughly 26,000 fewer than at the same point last year. Saturday drew nearly 218,000 people. The biggest crowd of this year's fair? Yep, the fair opened with record attendance on its first 2 days before crowds dipped during several hot and humid days. Labor Day attendance and the final 2026 total are expected to be released later today. 6:33, 27 minutes away from 7 o'clock. KRCQ Color Radar weather around the corner. 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
4: 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I'm John Perkins with a Brownfield market update. 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Themex Series corn by Stein. Stein has yield. Ahead of the long holiday weekend, soybeans and corn are lower on profit taking. November beans are down 6.5 at 13.09 and 3/4, and January was down 6.5 at 13.25. December corn was 4 lower at 5.36 and 3/4. March was down 3 and 3/4 at 5.52 and 1/4. Live and feeder cattle were mixed, consolidating ahead of the holiday weekend. October live was down 135 at 212.95, and December was 140 lower at 214.72. October feeders were down 95 cents at 320.15. And hogs were pressured by follow-through selling and demand questions. October was down $1.15 at 82.30, and December was 145 lower at 72.47. John Perkins, Brownfield.
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3: 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A cloud or two rolling through our listening area. Clouds roll out, some sunshine for your Tuesday. Scattered rain maybe at early this morning, highs of 80, those southwest winds 5 to 15. For tonight, 56 is where we bottom out, a mostly clear sky, winds out of the west 5 to 15. A mix of sun and clouds Wednesday, 71 our day high, maybe a little warmer west winds at 10 to 15. Back down to 50 Wednesday night. Mostly clear, west winds under 10. Back up to 80 on Thursday, some sunshine, those south winds 5 to 10 miles an hour. Fair and 68, southeast winds at 8 miles an hour. It's 6:37.
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0: Real Country 102.3. Diamond Rio, Norma Jean Riley. We also heard from John Schneider, one of the Dukes of Hazzard. Yeah, the Hazzard Boys. It is 6:45. Sports and Shorts up next.
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0: Dobbers up for bingo at Billy's Corner Bar and Grill in Vergas. 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
0: 6:46, Sports and Shorts, a Tuesday morning. Joe Ryan returned from the injury list, but the Twins fell short, losing 5-4 to the Tigers in Detroit. Tigers outfielder Riley Green's two-run homer in the bottom of the fifth extended Detroit's lead to 5-2, while the Twins did score a pair of runs on a Walker Jenkins double in the next inning. They could never fully closed the gap. Ryan gave up three runs in four innings of work, struck out seven in his first appearance in a month. Same two teams continue tonight at Comerica Park in Detroit, a 5:40 first pitch. The Saints are ready to begin a six-game homestand against Syracuse, and it starts tonight. The Saints finished off a trip to Omaha, splitting six games right down the middle. The Saints took the first two, then dropped three straight to the Storm.

0: Morning.
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0: 6:50, 10 minutes away from 7 o'clock. We'll bop with Dan Seals in a moment. First and foremost, we're bopping on over to Lakeland General Store, 34 and 59 in Dunnville, the absolutely everything store. Of course, Lakeland Dock and Lift. We catch up with my buddy Bob. Good morning, sir.
7: Good morning, Dave. You can call me Bebop and Bob if you
0: Bebop
7: will.
0: Bebop and Bob. It's a t-shirt, all right? I'm having it made. Bebop and Bob. What's happening, my friend?
7: Oh, man. You know, it's so fun. Like, our summers are so short, but it's just so interesting to me, like, how we can, you know, summer's hot and heavy, and then all of a sudden, bam, it's Labor Day. What happened?
0: Yeah. What did happen? But I got to tell you, a lot of people have visited both locations, you know, having some fun out on the Softwater, Lakeland Dock and Lift and Lakeland General Store, docks and lifts, the water toys, you name it, you've got it. But they're getting ready for their, you know, wrapping up those summer projects and getting ready for fall, too.
7: Yeah, and, you know, Lakeland General Store and Lakeland Dock and Lift, we have just, well, Lakeland General Store is everything you need for, you know, if you're going to close down your place or you just need to get some fall projects done. You know, of course, we're a full hardware store, so we got everything you need there in terms of buying stuff for the home and the cabin, or if you need to rent some equipment to get that lawn taken care of or to get, you know, a project done before the snow inevitably flies. Mm-hmm. We've got everything you need and probably several things you haven't even thought of that you don't even know yet that you need, right?
0: Exactly.
7: At Lakeland General Store. And then both stores, Dock and Lift, you know, if you're looking at that dock and you're thinking, man, it's about time to upgrade, now is the best time. Now is the best time to buy a Dock and Lift for 2027 because, A, the deals are the best. We have more time, and it gets you in line. You know, as we've had the last several years, we've had kind of late ice outs or decent ice out and then terrible weather following. It slows that process down, and we always give priority to people who buy in the fall in terms of getting delivered and set up next spring. So I would highly recommend at least take a look. And there's some great deals right now. Flo's got 15% off, or we're offering 15% off. Flo's offering a free canopy fabric. That's up to almost $6,000 value. And then on the docks, free set of foam crest furniture that's like $2,600 now. So some really great deals right now.
0: Yeah, and we want people to swing in and take advantage of them while the deals are there. But more importantly, while the merchandise is there, while the selection is there.
7: Yeah, product availability, and I hope we don't. But you could very well see another price increase before next year or two. So come see us now. And, you know, I always tell people,

0: you're guaranteed to get the best deal in the fall. 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
1: 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We want people to come on over so it never happens. 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How do they get a hold of you, sir?
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0: Absolutely, David. Good memory.
1: I have no idea where that came from. There you go. Have yourself a phenomenal Tuesday. Enjoy the week, my friend.
0: You too, my friend. We'll talk to you.
1: Bye-bye. 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I do remember. All righty. 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Jenny from the dock and her crew at Lakeland Dock and Lift, just east of Detroit Lakes. 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
1: ABC News, I'm Sherry Preston. America's reading scores are going in the wrong direction. The latest results from the Program for International Assessment show scores among American 15-year-olds dropping, putting the U.S. at 13th worldwide. Kevin Huffman is an education expert.
2: I don't think it's time to freak out, but I do think we should be cognizant of the fact that the United States is competing in a global economy, and we should be concerned.
1: The reading gap within the U.S. is also growing, with scores between the top and bottom readers in America the widest of any other country taking part. Social media and screen time are getting some of the blame. Federal investigators have recovered the two black boxes from the Amazon cargo jet that shot across the runway at Miami International Airport, killing five people in cars. Parts of western Hawaii being lashed by heavy rain, winds, and high surf from Hurricane Lowell. The Canadian tariffs on billions of dollars worth of American goods going into effect this morning. This is ABC News. The Menendez brothers, who killed their parents nearly 40 years ago in their Beverly Hills home, they say because they were abused, are now eligible for parole. And they have a hearing set for next March to figure out if that'll happen. However, it may be tough getting out, says ABC's Alex Stone.
3: When they went in front of the parole board in August of last year, they were denied parole. And despite their family touting all the good things they say they've done in prison since they murdered their parents in 1989, the parole board found they had not been model prisoners, despite the image their family has tried to put out there. The board found the brothers had illegal cell phones in prison. Lyle had a recent cell phone infraction before the hearing last year. The board said that shows they can't follow the law. They can't follow rules, according to the board.
1: Now, still no word on what will happen next with Lindsay Clancy, the Massachusetts mom who killed her three children. She says while suffering from postpartum psychosis, prosecutors could seek to retry her and could pursue a conviction on a lesser charge. I'm Sherry Preston, ABC News.
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7: 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Some clouds rolling through our listening area. Real country weather. A slight chance of some early morning sprinkles, otherwise a clearing sky, highs of 81, those west winds 5 to 15 miles an hour. Back down to 56 tonight, a mostly clear Tuesday night. Winds out of the west at 5 to 15. Partly cloudy Wednesday, lower 70s for a day high. Northwest winds 10 to 15. Back down to 50 tomorrow night. A clear sky, winds out of the west under 10. Thursday sunshine back up to 81. 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
7: A cloud or two, we're at 68 degrees, winds out of the southeast at 9 miles an hour, barometer on the rise at 29.83 inches, your dew points at 68, the relative humidity sitting at 100%. A little fog out there, yep, low-lying areas. We go to the almanac, yesterday's high, 78, the low, 67. Extended holiday weekend rain totals here at our studios. We had 1.6 inches of rain in the gauge as of 6 o'clock this morning. Average high, I know many other people got, it was like, what, over 3 inches of rain weekend total in Perm? Yeah, Fergus, too, got a ton of rain. So average high for this time of the year, 73. Our average low, 49. Your record high, 98 degrees, set on this date in 1931. And we go back to 1956 for that record low of 31 degrees. Sun rose at 6:52. It'll set this evening at 7:49. Some clouds, 68 degrees, southeast winds at 9 miles an hour. It's 7:06.
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10: From the newsroom, I'm Ryan Cunningham. Federal prosecutors have requested former Minnesota State Senator Justin Eichhorn to serve 5 years in prison. He pleaded guilty to child pornography and a 2025 sexting. Eichhorn was arrested in a Bloomington police sexting operation where an undercover officer presented themselves as a 17-year-old girl. He had arranged to meet up with an apparent teenager at a hotel. He was charged with one count of attempted enticement of a minor, which comes with a maximum 10-year sentence. He pleaded guilty in May to a lesser charge of having child pornography. Eichhorn resigned from the Minnesota Senate in March of 2025 before state senators planned to expel him. His sentencing is scheduled for September 23rd. The Fergus Falls Fire Department responded to an early morning fire last Thursday at an apartment complex on the east side of Fergus Falls. Firefighters responded to a report of a smoke alarm going off and the smell of smoke on the fifth floor of an apartment building at 205 North Sheridan Street, where a fire was discovered on a stovetop. The fire was found on the stove top and eventually put out. There is $2,000 worth of damage. No other apartment units affected. The tenant was treated at Lake Region Healthcare for smoke inhalation. An 18-year-old Holly man is facing 6 charges after police say he kidnapped a 17-year-old girl and drove her to 2 locations against her will. Preston Larson was charged in Clay County District Court on 6 counts and is currently being held at the Clay County Jail. The girl apparently told police that she was walking in Holly when Larson pulled up in his SUV, forced her into the car. Court documents say that Larson apparently also took the girl's phone from her, tried to remove her pants, and grabbed her neck. He's due in court on Wednesday. From the newsroom, I'm Ryan Cunningham.
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13: Minnesota News Network, I'm Tasha Radel. Minnesota State Fair attendance is running slightly behind last year as officials prepare to release the final count later today. The Great Minnesota Get-Together wrapped up Labor Day. Minnesota waterfowl hunters will see few regulation changes this fall, according to the DNR. Migratory game bird consultant Nate Huck says hunters can expect a season that's very similar to last year.
14: Things are generally the same as they were last year. You know, we have a five-day teal season, another, you know, roughly 15, 20-day early goose season. So things are pretty similar. We did have a small bag limit increase on northern pintails from 2 to 3, but that's a pretty minor change for most hunters in Minnesota.
13: Minnesota farmers and businesses could feel the effects of a growing trade dispute as Canada imposes a new round of tariffs kicking off today. The dispute is particularly significant for Minnesota because Canada is one of the state's largest trading partners. This is MNN.
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7: 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Mabel Bertha Wangren, 99, of Parker's Prairie, passed away September 1st at St. William's Living Center in Parker's Prairie. Funeral services will be held Tuesday, September 8th at 11 a.m. at Emmanuel Lutheran Church in Parker's Prairie. Visitation will be held from 9:30 to 11 a.m. at Emmanuel Lutheran Church prior to the services. Arrangements provided by Carvin and Funeral and Cremation Service of Wadena. Roger Cavalier, 72, of New York Mills, passed away peacefully at home under the care of Moments Hospice. A funeral mass will be held Thursday, September 10th at St. Lawrence Catholic Church in Perm at 11 a.m. with visitation 1 hour prior to the start of mass and the evening prior, September 9th, at St. Lawrence from 5 to 7 p.m. Arrangements provided by Carbon and Funeral Home of New York Mills. David Hilde, 93, of Fargo, passed away Sunday, August 9th, at Sanford Fargo Hospital House in Fargo. A funeral service will be held Friday, September 11th, at 1 in the afternoon, with a visitation 1 hour prior at the Hope Lutheran Church North Campus in Fargo. Arrangements entrusted to the Anderson Family Funeral Home of Twin Valley. Clifford Selk, 84, of Detroit Lakes, passed away August 26th at his home. There will be a celebration of life held Saturday, September 12th at the Sandbar from 1 to 3. The David Donahauer Funeral Home is handling the arrangements. Philip Jasmer, 74, of Aldridge, passed away peacefully at Lakewood Hospital in Staples. A memorial service will be held September 14th at Trinity Lutheran Church in Staples at 11 a.m. with visitation 1 hour prior to the start of services. Arrangements provided by the Carvin and Funeral and Cremation Service of Wadena. Cindy Coase, 65, of New York Mills, passed away at Perm Health Hospital on August 4th. A celebration of life will be held Friday, September 18th at Carvin and Funeral Home in Wadena at 11 a.m. with visitation 1 hour prior to the start of service. Arrangements provided by Carvin and Funeral and Cremation Service of New York Mills. Funeral announcements are brought to you by the David Donahauer Funeral Home and the West Jose Funeral Home of Detroit Lakes and the Carvin and Funeral and Cremation Services of Henning, Wadena, and New York Mills.
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7: 7:15, 15 minutes past the hour, KRCQ Color Radar weather, courtesy of Tito's Shorewood Pub. 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Yeah, there you go. All right, you can imbibe, yeah, the drinks. That's some clouds rolling through our listening area. A slight chance of some rain yet early on your Tuesday. Otherwise, a clearing sky. 81 is where we top. Winds out of the west at 5 to 15. Back down to 56 tonight. A mostly clear sky. West wind steady 5 to 15 miles an hour. Wednesday, partly cloudy. Highs of 71. Northwest winds 10 to 15. Back down to 50 tomorrow night. Clear sky, winds out of the west under 10, sunshine Thursday, back up into the lower 80s for a day high. In and around KRCQ country, some clouds, we're at 68 degrees, got a southeast wind at 9 miles an hour, 716. I'm here with Tito, the namesake for Tito's Shorewood Pub. Hey Tito, what's new at Tito's Shorewood Pub? Skol! Skol! Yes, the Vikings have a huge game this weekend. You're telling me the surround sound and huge screens make you feel like you're at the game. I'll tell you what, folks, don't just take it from Tito. Come on in and pull up a Cito at the all-new Tito's Shorewood Pub, Detroit Lakes.
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23: We'll look at sports. And for David Kinderman, I'm Joel Kettke. Joe Ryan returned to the injury list, but the Twins still fell short, losing 5-4 to the Tigers in Detroit. Tigers outfielder Riley Green's two-run homer in the bottom of the fifth extended Detroit's lead to 5-2. While the Twins did score a pair of runs on a Walker Jenkins double in the next inning, they never could fully close the gap. Ryan gave up 3 runs in 4 innings of work and struck out 7 in his first appearance in a month. He was out with a strained left glute. He suffered the loss and fell to 6-9 on the season. Series continues tonight at Comerica Park in Detroit, 5:40 first pitch. The St. Paul Saints already began a 6-game homestand win against Syracuse, and it starts tonight at CHS Field. The Saints finished off a trip to Omaha after splitting 6 games right down the middle. The Saints took the first 2, then dropped 3 straight to the Storm Chasers before grabbing the finale on Sunday afternoon. Now, after getting Labor Day off, the Saints are back in action again, taking on the Syracuse Mets. The series begins tonight, 6:37, first pitch in St. Paul. The Vikings are gearing up for their season opener as they prepare for the Packers. The Vikings enjoyed the long holiday weekend, but now they're back to work this week as they try to make starting quarterback Kyler Murray comfortable with his new team. Over the weekend, the Vikings got a good news as future Hall of Fame safety Harrison Smith has agreed to return for a 15th season with the Vikings and expected to be available for the opener. The Vikings and the Packers kick off the season 3:25 Sunday afternoon from U.S. Bank Stadium. The Golden Gopher football team was back on the practice field yesterday as they open a new week preparing for Mississippi State. The Gophers got a great start to the season last Thursday. They opened up with a 59-7 win over Eastern Illinois. Now they push forward as they will host SEC opponent for the first time in 65 years. Mississippi State led by quarterback Camaro Taylor. In their opener, Taylor passed the ball for 354 yards and 4 touchdowns and another 59 yards and a touchdown on the ground and a 62-12 win over Louisiana Monroe. The Bulldogs put up a program record 762 yards of total offense in the victory. The two teams will meet at Huntington Bank Stadium, 2:30 kickoff on Saturday. The Minnesota Wild have been off since mid-May, but that's all about to change as training camp is fast approaching. While the Wild advanced out of the first round of the playoffs for the first time since 2015 last year, out taking out the Dallas Stars, they still disappointed in the fact that they were ousted by the Avalanche in round two. Now the Wild have an unsettled roster, taking them into the new season with a bunch of new faces. Captain's practice led by Jaron Spurgeon start today, and that'll lead into prospects camp, followed by training camp next week. The Wild open the regular season October 1st in Nashville. We'll look at sports, and for David Kinderman, I'm Joel Kennedy.
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0: 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Chris Young wraps up the 720 commercial free sweep. We heard from Waylon, Jason Aldean, Dwight Yoakam in the mix. We've got music on deck from Reba McEntire, Tracy Byrd, and Patsy Cline. KRCQ color radar weather this go around, courtesy of Warner Garage Doors. When you think garage doors, think Warner. Cloud or two rolling through our listening area. Real Country weather. Clouds roll out, giving way to some sunshine on our way to a day high of 80 with southwest winds at 5 to 15. Mostly clear tonight, 56, the overnight low, west winds steady, 5 to 15 miles an hour. Highs of 71 Wednesday, partly cloudy, west winds 10 to 15. 50 tomorrow night is where we bottom out, a mostly clear sky with west winds under 10. A peak at Thursday, yeah, sunshine, highs of 80, those southwest winds 5 to 10. As we speak, some clouds, we're at 68 degrees, southeast winds at 7 miles an hour. It's 7:35.
1: Irving!
2: Oh, damp!
1: What?
2: It's been so humid out lately that it's getting a little damp in the garage.
1: Yes, Irving, I did notice it was a bit moist in there. 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
2: Well, that's a good idea. 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
1: Irving!
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0: 7:48, 12 minutes away from 8 o'clock, we head to Travel. We catch up with my fellow traveler, Katie. How are you?
3: I'm good. How are you?
0: I'm doing well. Do you wish to maybe share

0: Anybody listening right now, all 172,000 at any given moment, we can send them to Paris immediately, just like that.
1: Yes, we could do that.
0: We could. But now we've got Spain and Portugal on the list here that we're chatting about today.
1: Yes, we have an amazing deal this week. So what we're doing is a guided tour with Cosmos, which is a sister company of Globus Family of Brands. So it is called the Best of Spain and Portugal. It is a 13 guided tour all through Spain and Portugal. So it hits up all the good spots. And it includes accommodations, transportations, lots of tours and activities, breakfast daily, and dinner, a few dinners included as well. So we're doing this April 27th through May 29th, 2027. So right before the heart of the busy season. Right. So it's going to be a lot nicer, less people. And I'll tell you that less people is better. That's for sure.
0: Yeah.
1: So we are doing this for the tour portion. It is $29.49 per person, which is an amazing deal for almost a 14-day tour.
0: That really is a phenomenal price. And I know people are thinking about, okay, Best of Spain and Portugal, and you've got some time to save a few pesos before you take the trip. So there you go.
1: Yes, definitely. So if you're interested in this one, it's not going to last long. It's a great price. You can definitely give us a call at 28-847-9231 or toll-free 800-542-5000. Of course, this will be on all our social medias and our website, which is traveltravelgroup.com.
0: And the motto at Travel Travel?
1: We do the work, you do the fun.
0: I'm glad you're back. I'm very happy that you guys had a great time.
1: Thank you. I appreciate it. It is good to be back to routine for sure.
0: Yeah, back to reality. I mean, I got to talk to Dave again. Come on,
1: man. Come on. You know, you're my first order of business after I return too.
0: All right. Hey, have yourself a wonderful Tuesday and enjoy the rest of the week.
1: Thank you too.
0: Talk to you soon. Bye bye.
1: Bye-bye.
0: There you go. My buddy Katie over at Travel Travel. 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It's 7:52.
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1: ABC News, I'm Sherry Preston. The defense lawyer for Lindsey Clancy put on trial for the murders of her three young children. Speaking to ABC News this morning and asking President Trump for a pardon. It's not clear, though, if that's even possible. Kevin Reddington also keeping the door open to a possible deal with the prosecutor after the trial ended with a hung jury.
2: I hope, however, after sitting through this trial and seeing the evidence that was presented from the government as well as from the defense, that he would revisit that issue and hopefully would be able to work something out that would be acceptable to both sides.
1: Reddington says Clancy was suffering from postpartum psychosis when she killed her children. The NTSB has recovered the black boxes from the Amazon jet that crashed in Miami, killing five people. Five more were hurt after the plane overshot the runway. Hurricane Lowell is hitting parts of Hawaii with high winds and heavy rain, as well as waves that could reach 30 feet. This is ABC News. A week into Suicide Prevention Month, and organizations nationwide are taking on a troubling statistic. Only about 6% of Americans have served in the U.S. military. However, says ABC's Jim Ryan,
3: veterans account for nearly 18% of suicides.
4: On average, we're losing 17 veterans per day to suicide.
3: Raul Andrews heads the philanthropic arm of the American Psychiatric Association. He says the problem isn't lack of services, but lack of awareness.
4: A veteran comes home, may not understand the signs of distress or mental health concerns they're going through.
3: The APA is widening its outreach, starting with highlighting the 988 hotline available to veterans or anyone facing mental health challenges. Jim Ryan, ABC News.
1: A new chapter is beginning for Prince George, the future heir to the British throne. He begins boarding school today at England's prestigious Eton College. George, the eldest child of Prince William and Kate, both of them were there today to drop him off at the boarding school. I'm Sherry Preston, ABC News.
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10: 8:04, 4 minutes past the hour, KRCQ Color Radar Weather, brought to you by our friends at Laney's at the Lakes. A few clouds rolling through KRCQ Country. Clouds roll out, a high of 80, southwest winds 5 to 15 miles an hour. Clear tonight, back down to 56, those west winds steady at 5 to 15. Wednesday, cooler, 71, a partly cloudy sky, winds out of the west at 10 to 15. Tomorrow night, back down to 50, a clear sky, west winds under 10. Thursday, sunshine, back up to 80, south winds 5 to 10 miles an hour. We'll check your current conditions and your almanac right after this from Laney's at the Lakes.
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10: Clouds in our listening area sitting at 69 degrees, a south wind at 5 miles an hour. Barometer steady at 29.83 inches. Our dew point sitting at 68, your relative humidity 100%. We go to the almanac. Yesterday's high, 78 degrees, the low, 67. Average high for this time of the year, 73. Our average low, 49. Back to 1931 on this date, your record high, 98 degrees. And our record low of 31 degrees came our way on this date in 1956. We did have 1.6 inches of rain weekend total. Yep, holiday weekend total here at our studios on Randolph Road. All right, sun rose at 6:52. It'll set this evening at 7:49 and rise again tomorrow morning, the good Lord willing, right around 6:53. Clouds, 69 degrees, south winds at 5 miles an hour. It's 8:06.
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13: From the newsroom, I'm Ryan Cunningham. Federal prosecutors have requested former Minnesota State Senator Justin Eichhorn to serve 5 years in prison. He pleaded guilty to child pornography and a 2025 sexting. Eichhorn was arrested in a Bloomington police sexting operation where an undercover officer presented themselves as a 17-year-old girl. He had arranged to meet up with an apparent teenager at a hotel. He was charged with one count of attempted enticement of a minor, which comes with a maximum 10-year sentence. He pleaded guilty in May to a lesser charge of having child pornography. Eichhorn resigned from the Minnesota Senate in March of 2025 before state senators planned to expel him. His sentencing is scheduled for September 23rd. The Fergus Falls Fire Department responded to an early morning fire last Thursday at an apartment complex on the east side of Fergus Falls. Firefighters responded to a report of a smoke alarm going off and the smell of smoke on the fifth floor of an apartment building at 205 North Sheridan Street, where a fire was discovered on a stovetop. The fire was found on the stovetop and eventually put out. There is $2,000 worth of damage. No other apartment units affected. The tenant was treated at Lake Region Healthcare for smoke inhalation. An 18-year-old Holly man is facing 6 charges after police say he kidnapped a 17-year-old girl and drove her to 2 locations against her will. Preston Larson was charged in Clay County District Court on 6 counts and is currently being held at the Clay County Jail. The girl apparently told police that she was walking in Holly when Larson pulled up in his SUV, forced her into the car. Court documents say that Larson apparently also took the girl's phone from her, tried to remove her pants, and grabbed her neck. He's due in court on Wednesday. From the newsroom, I'm Ryan Cunningham.
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15: Minnesota News Network, I'm Tasha Radel. Minnesota farmers and businesses could feel the effects of a growing trade dispute as Canada imposes a new round of tariffs on American goods. The dispute is particularly significant for Minnesota because Canada is one of the state's largest trading partners. Minnesota lawmakers have started the recruitment process to fill the state's first office of Inspector General in the fight against fraud. Senator Eric Putnam says the search will be very focused.
16: I don't think we're going to have like a billion applications. And I think we're going to be strategic enough in the recruitment process that once we start looking at people, it should be reasonably efficient, I think. I know that's a strange thing to say about government, but I'm optimistic.
15: One person is dead following an early morning mobile home fire in Wadena County. The sheriff's office's crews were called to North Germany Township around 5 a.m. Monday and arrived to find the home fully engulfed and collapsed. This is MNN.
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10: 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Mabel Bertha Wangren, 99, of Parker's Prairie, passed away September 1st at St. William's Living Center in Parker's Prairie. Funeral services will be held Tuesday, September 8th at 11 a.m. at Emmanuel Lutheran Church in Parker's Prairie. Visitation will be held from 9:30 to 11 a.m. at Emmanuel Lutheran Church prior to the services. Arrangements provided by Carvenan Funeral and Cremation Service of Wadena. Roger Cavalier, 72, of New York Mills, passed away peacefully at home under the care of Moments Hospice. A funeral mass will be held Thursday, September 10th at St. Lawrence Catholic Church in Perm at 11 a.m. with visitation 1 hour prior to the start of mass and the evening prior, September 9th at St. Lawrence from 5 to 7 p.m. Arrangements provided by Carvenan Funeral Home of New York Mills. David Hilde, 93, of Fargo, passed away Sunday, August 9th at Sanford Fargo Hospital House in Fargo. A funeral service will be held Friday, September 11th at 1 in the afternoon with a visitation 1 hour prior at the Hope Lutheran Church North Campus in Fargo. Arrangements entrusted to the Anderson Family Funeral Home of Twin Valley. Clifford Selk, 84, of Detroit Lakes, passed away August 26th at his home. There will be a celebration of life held Saturday, September 12th at the Sandbar from 1 to 3. The David Donahauer Funeral Home is handling the arrangements. Philip Jasmer, 74, of Aldridge, passed away peacefully at Lakewood Hospital in Staples. A memorial service will be held September 14th at Trinity Lutheran Church in Staples at 11 a.m. with visitation 1 hour prior to the start of services. Arrangements provided by the Carvenan Funeral and Cremation Service of Wadena. Cindy Coase, 65, of New York Mills, passed away at Perm Health Hospital on August 4th. A celebration of life will be held Friday, September 18th at Carvenan Funeral Home in Wadena at 11 a.m. with visitation 1 hour prior to the start of service. Arrangements provided by Carvenan Funeral and Cremation Service of New York Mills. Funeral announcements are brought to you by the David Donahauer Funeral Home and the West Joe's Funeral Home of Detroit Lakes and the Carvenan Funeral and Cremation Services of Henning, Wadena, and New York Mills.
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10: 8:14, 14 minutes past the hour. 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Clouds in our listening area. A few clouds roll out on our way to a day high of 80, southwest winds 5 to 15 miles an hour. Clear tonight, 56, the overnight low, west wind steady 5 to 15. Wednesday, 71, cooler, partly cloudy, west winds 10 to 15 miles an hour. Back down to 50 tomorrow night, a mostly clear sky, those west winds under 10. And a Thursday, sunshine, highs near 80 degrees. Clouds, we are sitting at 68. We got a south wind at 5 miles an hour. It's 8:15. 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
22: We'll look at sports. And for David Kinderman, I'm Joel Kettke. Joe Ryan returned to the injury list, but the Twins still fell short, losing 5-4 to the Tigers in Detroit. Tigers outfielder Riley Green's two-run homer in the bottom of the fifth extended Detroit's lead to 5-2, while the Twins did score a pair of runs on a Walker Jenkins double in the next inning. They never could fully close the gap. Ryan gave up 3 runs in 4 innings of work and struck out 7 in his first appearance in a month. He was out with a strained left glute. He suffered the loss and fell to 6-9 on the season. Series continues tonight at Comerica Park in Detroit, 5:40 first pitch. The St. Paul Saints are ready to begin a 6-game homestand win against Syracuse, and it starts tonight at CHS Field. The Saints finished off a trip to Omaha after splitting 6 games right down the middle. The Saints took the first 2, then dropped 3 straight to the Storm Chasers before grabbing the finale on Sunday afternoon. Now, after getting Labor Day off, the Saints are back in action again, taking on the Syracuse Mets. The series begins tonight, 6:37, first pitch in St. Paul. The Vikings are gearing up for their season opener as they prepare for the Packers. The Vikings enjoyed the long holiday weekend, but now they're back to work this week as they try to make starting quarterback Kyler Murray comfortable with his new team. Over the weekend, the Vikings got a good news as future Hall of Fame safety Harrison Smith has agreed to return for a 15th season with the Vikings and expected to be available for the opener. The Vikings and the Packers kick off the season 3:25 Sunday afternoon from U.S. Bank Stadium. The Golden Gopher football team was back on the practice field yesterday as they open a new week preparing for Mississippi State. The Gophers got a great start to the season last Thursday. They opened up with a 59-7 win over Eastern Illinois. Now they push forward as they will host SEC opponent for the first time in 65 years. Mississippi State led by quarterback Camaro Taylor. In their opener, Taylor passed the ball for 354 yards and 4 touchdowns and another 59 yards and a touchdown on the ground and a 62-12 win over Louisiana Monroe. The Bulldogs put up a program record 762 yards of total offense in the victory. The two teams will meet at Huntington Bank Stadium, 2:30 kickoff on Saturday. The Minnesota Wild have been off since mid-May, but that's all about to change as training camp is fast approaching. While the Wild advanced out of the first round of the playoffs for the first time since 2015 last year, out taking out the Dallas Stars, they still disappointed in the fact that they were ousted by the Avalanche in round 2. Now the Wild have an unsettled roster, taking them into the new season with a bunch of new faces. Captain's practice led by Jaron Spurgeon start today, and that'll lead into prospects camp, followed by training camp next week. The Wild open the regular season October 1st in Nashville. We'll look at sports, and for David Kinderman, I'm Joel Kennedy.
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4: 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Thanks.
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4: 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You're up next on Swap and Shop.
8: Good morning. 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
8: 218-841-3396.
4: 841-3396.
8: Thank you.
4: You bet. Appreciate the call. Bye-bye. Good morning. You're up next on Swap and Shop.
9: Yeah, good morning. Today I have three stationary engines for sale. They're also known as hit and miss engines. And I'll just give you a quick deal on them. One's a Stover. I believe it's a horse and a half. It has a 17-inch flywheel on it. The crank is with it. I also have a Fairbanks Morris. That one does say two horse on it. And that's a Z model that has a 10.5-inch flywheel, has a crank. And I also have an International, I believe. That one, I believe, is probably a horse and a half. That one has an 18-inch flywheel with a crank. For more details, you can call me at 218-841-4112.
4: Alrighty, that phone number, 841-4112.
9: Yeah, and I'm asking $500 each for them.
4: Alrighty, I was just going to ask how much you wanted for them.
9: Yep.
4: All right, we got you. Appreciate the call.
9: Yep. Yep, thank you.
4: You bet. Bye-bye. Good morning. You're up next on Swap and Shop.
10: Good morning. I have canning tomatoes also, and I'm located just north of Monaga. My number is 218-564-5862.
4: And they're relative approved, right?
10: Yeah. Well, yep.
4: All right. 564-5862.
10: Great. Thank you.
4: Yay. Thanks for calling in. Bye-bye.
10: Yep. Bye.
4: Good morning. You're up next on Swap and Shop.
11: Hey, good morning. 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
4: That's 289-5246.
11: Yep, thanks.
4: All right, have a good one, man.
11: You too.
4: Bye-bye. Good morning. You're up next on Swap and Shop.
12: Yes, good morning. I'm looking for something old and rusty.
4: Right.
12: I'm looking for a Model 37 16-gauge single-shot shotgun. It can be all beat up, whatever. I need the four-stock and a stock and some other parts off in it. Trying to rebuild one. So if you got anything laying around like that, that's a Winchester Model 37. Give me a call at 445-5211.
4: 445-5211.
12: Exactly. Thank you very much.
4: You bet. Appreciate the call. Bye-bye.
12: You bet. Bye-bye.
4: Hi, you're up next on Swap and Shop.
13: Yes, good morning. I have got four tires on rims. They're 245/45R19, and they got maybe 90 miles on them, and I would like to get $1,100 for them.
4: All righty. And $1,100, right? All right. Phone number, please.
13: 218-640-1880.
4: That's 640-1880.
13: Correct.
4: All right. Appreciate the call. Thanks.
13: Thank you.
4: You bet. Bye-bye. Good morning. You're up next on Swap and Shop.
14: Hi. I have two wood grain heaters, room heaters, that are really nice. And then I have about 12 glass block. If you're a crafter, and yeah. Heaters, $5. The glass block, free. And then I have some old-time suitcases that are from the 30s and 40s, if anybody's interested in those, and those are free. And my number is 218-841-6459.
4: 841-6459.
14: Correct.
4: All right, do appreciate
14: it. Have a great day.
4: You too. Bye-bye. And our final call. Good morning. You're on Swap and Shop.
15: Hi, I've got three chainsaws for sale. One is a steel 261C. The other two are Husqvarnas. One is a 562 XP. The other one a 346 XP.
4: All righty. Phone number, please.
15: 218-640-0249.
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4: 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Thank you. Bye-bye.
15: Thank you.
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4: 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Clouds rolling through our listening area. Real Country Weather. A high of 80, clouds roll out. Some sunshine expected. Winds out of the west at 5 to 15 miles an hour. Back down to 56 tonight. A mostly clear sky. West wind steady, 5 to 15. Wednesday, partly cloudy, 71, those west winds at 10 to 15 miles an hour. Back down to 50 tomorrow night, a clear sky, west winds under 10. Thursday, 80, sunshine, south winds 5 to 10 miles an hour. As we speak, some clouds, we're at 69 degrees, southeast winds at 7 miles an hour. It's 8:41.
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0: Real Country 102.3. Kathy Mattea. Yeah, a 455 rocket, something like that. It is 8:56. We head on over to Bachman Group. We catch up with Austin a Tuesday morning. How are you, sir?
1: Top of the morning to you, Dave. I'm doing great. Yourself?
0: I am, I'm going 150 miles an hour in every direction, but I'm good.
1: at least you started on a Tuesday this week.
0: Exactly. And we've only got a couple of minutes. I apologize because I failed to give you a buzz. But we've got some auctions. We've got personal property, real estate auctions, and a consignment auction coming up.
1: Yes, sir, Dave. First of all, I'd like to talk about we've got a live on-site auction this Saturday, and that's for Joyce Trosvig and the estate of Sylvester Trosvig, and that's over in the Rotze area along 200th Street. Live auction this Saturday starting at 10 o'clock a.m. Make sure to come out and see us. We have tractors and equipment, including an International 3488 Hydro tractor. We've got Farmall A's, a super couple of Farmall Super A's as well. We've got a Farmall 140, a B, and a Farmall 200. Other miscellaneous farm equipment. We've got an 87 Ford Tempo. We've got trailers on there. Lots of antiques and collectibles. Lots of nice household. Lots of furniture items. Lawn and garden, including a John Deere F932 front mount riding lawnmower. We've got tools and shop items. And again, that's this Saturday, live on site over by Rotze. The band and choir group is going to be serving some food and lunch over there. We're going to be running multiple rings, so make sure to come prepared, but we should have a fun day on Saturday. Also, we've got the real estate coming up for the same family. That's over in the Rotze area, only a couple of miles outside of town. That is an online-only real estate auction. That's going to be opening September 19th, closing September 23rd. We've got a 9.89-acre property, Wilkin County, Rotze area. Nice homestead, 1986 built, four-bedroom, two-bath, Rambler homestead, over 3,500 square feet, including a full unfinished basement. There's an attached 27-by-28 garage. There's three very large outbuildings. The property's been recently surveyed. It has a new mound septic system installed as well. 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And again, that's just outside of Rotze. That's coming up the 19th to the 23rd. Of course, we've got our online consignment auction coming up, opening the 7th of October, closing on the 14th. We're taking items all the way through September. We start with that today as far as accepting items, Dave. 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
0: All right, my friend. Have yourself a wonderful Tuesday and enjoy the rest of the week.
1: Hey, will do. Thanks, Dave. Have a great day.
0: You too, man. Bye-bye.
1: Bye.
0: That's my buddy Austin Bachman from Bachman Group. Yep, right on Highway 10 between Frazee and Perm. 346-7325 is the number to call. World News from ABC is up next. KRCQ to Detroit Lakes.
2: ABC News, I'm Sherry Preston. The lawyer for Lindsay Clancy speaking to ABC News this morning after mistrial in her trial on charges of murdering her three young children. Kevin Reddington saying,
3: I'm horrified at what women have to deal with postpartum, dealing with postpartum depression, dealing with, God forbid, postpartum psychosis and the horrific actions that occur as a result of that.
2: He's asking President Trump for a pardon, though it isn't clear that the president has that power. The worst of Hurricane Lowell now passing by Hawaii. With a 9/11 anniversary coming up, New York Mayor Zoran Mamdani today is announcing the release of nearly 200,000 documents about the air around Ground Zero.
4: These are documents that show what the city knew about the toxic air around Ground Zero, when they knew it, and how they acted to limit liability.
2: Today's release ends a long-running legal battle over the records. This is ABC News. Growing controversy in New York City over this week's events, marking 25 years since the 9/11 attacks. New York City Mayor Zoran Mamdani, in the middle of some outrage over his chief counsel, Ramzi Kassem, who once represented a member of Al-Qaeda, whose brother-in-law was one of the 9/11 hijackers. Here's ABC's Perry Russum.
5: Many 9/11 victims' families are outraged, signing a petition asking Mamdani not to attend Friday's 9/11 ceremony because of his hiring of Kassem and because of Mamdani's initial refusal during his campaign to condemn the phrase global the Intifada, a phrase many regard as a call to violence against Jewish people.
2: The Duke and Duchess of Sussex, a.k.a. Harry and Meghan, were said to be surprised by the way Buckingham Palace released a letter making it clear they remain non-working royals. Sources say the couple were caught off guard because they felt they were given no time to review or comment on it before it was released to the media. The question of who will pay for their security now that they're back in the UK is still being worked out. Sherry Preston, ABC News.
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8: A mix of clouds and sun today, with daytime highs approaching 80. Winds out of the southwest, 8 to 15 miles per hour. Lows of aloft around 56. Tonight, clear skies. Highs around 71 tomorrow. Dry with temperatures a bit above average Thursday and Friday, and highs in the upper 70s. Right now, 69. I'm staff meteorologist Jennifer Wojcicki.
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0: We head on over to Auction Block in Audubon. We catch up with my buddy Lynn.
4: There ain't no rest for the wicked, right?
0: That's right.
4: Here we are.
0: That's right. Well, you've got a big sale this week. Tell everybody what's going on.
4: Oh, my goodness, yes. Check out our website. We have got five matching 2023 Kenworth T680s selling this week. Bright red, retail red color, all in that $300,000 to $350,000, under 400,000 mile range anyway. Got those five. We got some 579 Peterbilts we're selling this week, some Internationals, and then some trailers. You know, harvest time, we've got a pair of 2016 Stoughton egg hopper trailers that we're selling this week. We have a Great Dane reefer trailer just in time for the potato harvest here selling this week. And then, of course, for the vacationers, we have a beautiful Forest River diesel pusher motorhome, 38-footer. I believe two slides on that diesel pusher, Cummins diesel in that motorhome. So we've got that selling this week too. I think only 100,000 miles on that motorhome too. So about like new.
0: Yeah, that'll run forever. It really will.
4: Right.
0: And just a sample of what is available for this week's sale. Of course, we'll get to the pertinent info where people can go and check out everything that is online. But you have more and more coming in each and every week, sir.
4: Every day, it seems like, you know, we're getting calls and people wanting to consign items and whatnot. And, man, we have a great list usually all the time on our website there. So.
0: And you also have a few items right on the lot there, too, in Audubon.
4: Correct. Yep. Pretty much everything I just spoke of is on our lot. So stop on by here and check it out in person. Take it for a test drive before you bid and buy, and we'll go from there.
0: And if people wanted more information, Lynn, how do they get a hold of you? How do they find you?
4: Yeah, like I said, stop on in here. We're at 587 Main Street in Audubon. We're right on Highway 10 here on the west end of Audubon. Otherwise, give us a call at 218-483-7880. 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
0: All right, my friend. We will chat again extremely soon.
4: 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You have a good one.
0: You too, brother. Take care. 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
1: Mix of clouds and sun today with daytime highs approaching 80. Winds out of the southwest, 8 to 15 miles per hour. Lows level off around 56. Tonight, clear skies. Highs around 71 tomorrow. Dry with temperatures a bit above average Thursday and Friday, and highs in the upper 70s. Right now, 70. I'm staff meteorologist Jennifer Wojcicki.
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9: Minnesota families are tired from all the challenges over the past few years. Tired of politics as usual. Politicians in St. Paul ignored big problems, and now those same elected officials claim to have the solution. Rob Kupak is one of those politicians. This is what he said about fraud from taxpayer-funded programs.
10: Is somebody gaming the system? Of course somebody is. But I do not think that it is this huge, widespread fraud.
9: Local prosecutors estimated the fraud to be as high as $9 billion. But Rob Kupak looked the other way. He voted against solutions like requiring state agencies to publish plans to combat waste, fraud, and abuse. He even opposed holding accountable the state officials who failed us despite evidence that fraud totaled billions of dollars. But now it's campaign season, and Kupak is claiming otherwise. Let's get Minnesota back on track. And that starts with opposing Rob Kupak in November. This independent expenditure is paid for by ProJobs Majority. It is not coordinated with or approved by any candidate, nor is any candidate responsible for it.
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3: Well, I was thumbing from Montgomery. I had my guitar on my back when a stranger stopped beside me in an antique Cadillac.

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He said, this is where you get off, boy, 'cause I'm going back to Alabama. As I stepped out of that Cadillac, I said, mister, many thanks. He said, you don't have to call me mister, mister. The

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1: I'm Sherry Preston. As we approach the commemoration of the 9/11 attacks, New York City Mayor Zoran Mamdani has released 170,000 documents revealing what the government knew and when about the toxic pollutants near Ground Zero.
2: Now, close to 25 years later, more people have died from 9/11-related illnesses than were killed on the day itself. It would be one thing if government had stood alongside survivors and provided them with everything they needed at every step of the way. And yet we know that could not be further from what actually happened.
1: Mamdani says those living with illnesses can use that information to get the health care they need today. Oil prices climbing again after another round of fighting in the Middle East. In an expansion of the trade war with the U.S., Canada's retaliatory tariffs on about $20 billion worth of U.S. goods takes effect today. The flight data and cockpit voice recorders both now recovered from the plane at the center of the deadly crash in Miami Sunday. This is ABC News. A troubling new report out on test scores showing American students are struggling on one subject in particular.
3: According to scores released overnight, American teenagers are falling behind the rest of the world in reading. And the gap between our best and worst readers is now the widest of any country. U.S. reading scores fell 14 points since the last test in 2022, enough to drop the U.S. 7 places in the global rankings, down to 13th overall.
1: ABC's Elizabeth Schulze. The NTSB is still on the scene investigating the deadly Amazon cargo plane crash at the airport in Miami that killed 5 people and left 5 injured. Both the black boxes have now been recovered. Thieves have stolen 4 valuable Renoir paintings from a museum on the French Riviera. The thieves entered through the garden, police say, and cut the clips securing the artwork frames. The alarm sounded at 5:48. Police arrived 5 minutes later to find the paintings gone. Sherry Preston, ABC News.
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6: A mix of clouds and sun today, with daytime highs approaching 80. Winds out of the southwest, 8 to 15 miles per hour. Lows level off around 56. Tonight, clear skies. Highs around 71 tomorrow. Dry with temperatures a bit above average Thursday and Friday, and highs in the upper 70s. Right now, 70. I'm staff meteorologist Jennifer Wojcicki.
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There's Justin Moore here on Real Country. A new survey out shows we would rather travel road trip with our pets than with a fellow human being. 51% of pet owners say traveling with their furry friend is better than hitting the road with their human. Yeah, when it comes to road trips, a dog in the backseat beats a spouse or a friend any day for over half of adults. 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

0: Real Country. And Brad Paisley there. It's Buzz here. Pretty much everybody agreed that they liked the late, great Dolly Parton. And now with her passing, who are the other celebrities that are pretty much universally liked? Well, the new survey had Keanu Reeves at the top of the list. Michael J. Fox at number two. Hard to argue with that. Carol Burnett, Julie Andrews, and Willie Nelson on that list.
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4: Real country weather.
5: A mix of clouds and sun today, with daytime highs approaching 80. Winds out of the southwest, 8 to 15 miles per hour. Lows level off around 56. Tonight, clear skies. Highs around 71 tomorrow. Dry with temperatures a bit above average Thursday and Friday, and highs in the upper 70s. Right now, 70. I'm staff meteorologist Jennifer Wojcicki.
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7: Soybeans are mixed, corn is lower, cattle and hogs are higher. I'm John Perkins with a Brownfield Market Update. When it comes to short stature corn, it all started with Stein. For decades, they've been focused on unique hybrids to deliver top yields. Stein invented short stature corn, then they perfected it. Soybeans are back to firm, with soybean oil up modestly. November beans are a half higher at 1310 and a quarter. January's back to up a half at 1325 and a half. Taking profits, December corn's down 2 at 534 and 3 quarters. March is 2 and a quarter lower at 550. Cattle are up, watching the distribution of the show list. October live's 297 higher at 215.95. December's up 317 at 217.90. October feeders are up 410 at 324.25. And oversold, October hogs are up $1.90 at 84.20. December's 202 higher at 74.50. John Perkins, Brownfield.
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0: That's Colin Ray on Real Country. New ranking by Forbes magazine has the richest people in the world on it. And I'll give you the top three. By the way, you're not on it, and neither am I. Number three, Jeff Bezos. Number two, Larry Page. And number one, richest person in the world, Elon Musk.
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1: ABC News, I'm Sherry Preston. First responders who rushed to the World Trade Center on and immediately after September 11th were likely exposed to dangerous toxins that made them sick, and the city knew it. Mayor Zoran Mamdani said that today after the release of 170,000 pages of documents about the air at Ground Zero. John Stewart alongside Mamdani as the release of the documents was announced. He's saying there was poison in the air and on the ground and the windowsills and the air conditioners covering pets and clothes. He also says it stayed there for months and everyone knew it. The sheriff of Miami-Dade County says all five people who were killed in the Amazon cargo crash on Sunday were in a cleaning crew van that was hit by the plane in Miami as it skidded off the runway. Harry and Meghan said to have been surprised about that letter that went out yesterday, reiterating they are non-working royals, their security situation still to be determined. This is ABC News. Lindsey Clancy's attorney, Kevin Reddington, asking President Trump, he says to ABC News, to pardon the woman who killed her children while suffering from postpartum psychosis. However, says ABC legal contributor Brian Buckmeyer, Trump only has the power to pardon federal crimes, not state crimes.
2: It would have made more sense that he called upon Governor Healey, who is a Democrat and the first LGBTQ person to hold that position. I don't see how calling for President Trump to step in would have any positive impact, considering who the actual person is who has the power to pardon Lindsey Clancy.
1: Court hearing today for the suburban Chicago woman who is said to have been very invested in the Lindsey Clancy trial when she allegedly killed her two-year-old child. A new law announced by the Australian government would give social media users a choice to opt out of algorithms. Alternatively, people would see the content of friends and creators that they choose to follow only. I'm Sherry Preston, ABC News.
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5: A mix of clouds and sun today, with daytime highs approaching 80. Winds out of the southwest, 8 to 15 miles per hour. Lows level off around 56. Tonight, clear skies. Highs around 71 tomorrow. Dry with temperatures a bit above average Thursday and Friday, and highs in the upper 70s. Right now, 70. I'm staff meteorologist Jennifer Wojcicki.
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0: Why don't we just dance through the workday on this, what is today anyway? Yeah, today apparently is Tuesday. It's Real Country. The restaurant chain Shake Shack has unveiled a limited edition Reese's Peanut Butter Cup shake for Halloween that clocks in at a spooky 1,900 calories, which is about as many calories as we're supposed to eat in an entire day. Love to try it, and if I finish it well, that's on me. 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

0: Magazine on Real Country and Don't Tell on Me. From our Who Thinks of This Stuff file, an online post is going viral where somebody says it's kind of dumb that months are different lengths. 365 should be divided into five equal months of 73 days each. And yes, the math does work out. All right, sounds kind of kooky, but I'm into anything that slows down the years going by so fast.
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6: A mix of clouds and sun today, with daytime highs approaching 80. Winds out of the southwest, 8 to 15 miles per hour. Lows level off around 56. Tonight, clear skies. Highs around 71 tomorrow. Dry with temperatures a bit above average Thursday and Friday, and highs in the upper 70s. Right now, 70. I'm staff meteorologist Jennifer Wojcicki.
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0: Barbara Mandrell is country when country wasn't cool. All right. When was that exactly, Ms. Mandrell? It's Real Country. Shotgun Taylor here. Hope you had a great Labor Day weekend, and hang in there. Another one's on the way. Well, another weekend's on the way. Another Labor Day weekend's on the way, too, eventually. Tiger Woods has been banned from driving for 5 years after being arrested for a DUI in Florida. A state attorney was asked if that includes golf carts, and he didn't have an answer. By the way, that could vary by state.
1: Here's the deal. The government is over $38 trillion in debt, which means the IRS isn't slowing down. And the tax code is complex and unforgiving. 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
1: ABC News, I'm Chuck Sievertson. New York City releasing hundreds of thousands of pages of documents about what city government knew and when about the toxic smoke and air pollution levels near Ground Zero after 9/11. Mayor Zoran Mondani says the city is opening up a free portal for anyone to access, so those with 9/11-related illnesses can use the info to get the health care they need. At that news conference, John Stewart, the comedian and 9/11 first responders advocate.
2: It's not just about the past. It's not just about going into the files and relitigating how we all knew what we knew was there. It's about the future.
1: President Trump's tariffs on Canadian imports, Canada slapping tariffs on U.S. goods. Imprisoned former Penn State football coach Jerry Sandusky has withdrawn his appeal in county court to try for a higher court, convicted of 45 counts of child sexual abuse. Hurricane Lowell has weakened, moving away from Hawaii after dumping up to 17 inches of rain. This is ABC News. According to just-released scores, American teenagers are falling behind in reading. ABC's Elizabeth Schulze.
3: The organization that runs the test points to phones and social media. It found nearly one in three students was distracted by devices in class, and those students who were distracted scored the equivalent of three-quarters of a school year behind the others. Students who spent more than 1 hour a day on social media also scored lower. And then there are the computers that schools handed out during the pandemic. A review of nearly 400 studies found students understand less when they read on a screen than on paper.
1: U.S. reading scores fell 14 points since the last test in 2022. At least three people killed in Kyiv after Russia resumed its attacks on Ukraine's capital city. Today's attack comes after U.S. diplomat Steve Witkoff and Jared Kushner reported progress toward a peace deal. Chuck Sievertson, ABC News.
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11: Mixed with clouds at times this afternoon, with daytime highs approaching 80. Winds out of the west 10 to 15 miles per hour. Clear skies tonight, lows dip down to about 56. Daytime highs approaching 71. Tomorrow, sunshine mixed with clouds at times, turning warmer Thursday and Friday with highs in the upper 70s. Right now, it's 71 degrees. I'm staff meteorologist Jennifer Wojcicki.
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16: From the newsroom, I'm Ryan Cunningham. Federal prosecutors have requested former Minnesota State Senator Justin Eichhorn to serve 5 years in prison. He pleaded guilty to child pornography and a 2025 sexting. Eichhorn was arrested in a Bloomington police sexting operation where an undercover officer presented themselves as a 17-year-old girl. He had arranged to meet up with an apparent teenager at a hotel. He was charged with one count of attempted enticement of a minor, which comes with a maximum 10-year sentence. He pleaded guilty in May to a lesser charge of having child pornography. Eichhorn resigned from the Minnesota Senate in March of 2025 before state senators planned to expel him. His sentencing is scheduled for September 23rd. The Fergus Falls Fire Department responded to an early morning fire last Thursday at an apartment complex on the east side of Fergus Falls. Firefighters responded to a report of a smoke alarm going off and the smell of smoke on the fifth floor of an apartment building at 205 North Sheridan Street, where a fire was discovered on a stovetop. The fire was found on the stovetop and eventually put out. There is $2,000 worth of damage. No other apartment units affected. The tenant was treated at Lake Region Healthcare for smoke inhalation. An 18-year-old Holly man is facing six charges after police say he kidnapped a 17-year-old girl and drove her to two locations against her will. Preston Larson was charged in Clay County District Court on six counts and is currently being held at the Clay County Jail. The girl apparently told police that she was walking in Holly when Larson pulled up in his SUV, forced her into the car. Court documents say that Larson apparently also took the girl's phone from her, tried to remove her pants, and grabbed her neck. He's due in court on Wednesday. From the newsroom, I'm Ryan Cunningham.
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17: Minnesota News Network, I'm Sean Maloney. Minnesota farmers and businesses could feel the impact of a growing trade dispute with Canada. New Canadian tariffs on U.S. goods take effect today, ranging from 15 to 50%. The tariffs target products including steel, dairy, farm equipment, and electronics. Canada is one of Minnesota's largest trading partners, and no formal trade talks are currently underway. The Minnesota DNR is reminding waterfowl hunters about changes in how federal duck stamps are delivered and used this season. Migratory game bird consultant Nate Huck says hunters who buy stamps online can use that purchase as proof while waiting for the physical stamp.
18: Folks can either get it from the Minnesota DNR through the webpage. Important to note that you're not going to receive that physical stamp until after March 10th. If you get it online, that's your proof throughout the license year. And if you get it at the post office, make sure you sign it on the face.
17: More info can be found on the DNR's website. And a Western Minnesota church is mourning the loss of its longtime pastor. 58-year-old Steve Junker of Elbow Lake died September 4th after suffering a severe spinal cord injury in a cruise ship accident in Italy last month. His funeral is set for Friday at Chippewa Lutheran Church in Brandon. This is MNN.
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23: Funeral announcements are brought to you by the David Donahauer Funeral Home and the West Jose Funeral Home of Detroit Lakes and the Carvenan Funeral and Cremation Services of Henning, Wadena, and New York Mills. Henriette Henry Knudsen passed away peacefully August 28th at the age of 95. Memorials can be sent to the Becker County Fire Project at 1231 Lincoln Avenue, Detroit Lakes, a local nonprofit providing support to neighbors in need. Roger Cavalier, 72, of New York Mills, passed away peacefully at home under the care of Moments Hospice. A funeral mass will be held Thursday, September 10th at St. Lawrence Catholic Church in Perm at 11 a.m. with visitation 1 hour prior to the start of mass, arrangements provided by Carvenan Funeral Home of New York Mills. David Hilde, 93, of Fargo, passed away Sunday, August 9th at Sanford Fargo Hospital House. A funeral service will be held Friday, September 11th at 1 in the afternoon with a visitation 1 hour prior at the Hope Lutheran Church North Campus in Fargo. Arrangements entrusted to the Anderson Family Funeral Home of Twin Valley. Clifford Selk, 84, of Detroit Lakes, passed away August 26th at his home. There will be a celebration of life held Saturday, September 12th at the Sandbar from 1 to 3. The David Donahauer Funeral Home is handling the arrangements. Larry Edwards, 81, of Wadena, passed away July 2nd at Sanford Medical Center in Fargo. A graveside service will be held September 12th at 11 a.m. at Leaf River Cemetery, Wadena. Arrangements have been provided by the Carvenan Funeral Home and Cremation Service of Wadena. Camille Cammy Joe Sandberg Ronenbaum, 66, of Monaga, passed away Friday, September 4th at her home. A memorial mass will be held Saturday, September 12th at St. Hubert's Catholic Church in Bluegrass with a visitation 1 hour prior at the church. Arrangements have been provided by the Carvenan Funeral and Cremation Service of Wadena. Ron Erkenbrack, 80, of Wadena, passed away peacefully at Lakewood Health Nursing Home July 10th. A celebration of life open house will be held Saturday, September 12th at the Bluffton Community Center from noon to 5. Arrangements provided by Carvenan Funeral and Cremation Service of Wadena. Philip Jasmer, 74, of Aldridge, passed away peacefully at Lakewood Hospital in Staples. A memorial service will be held September 14th at Trinity Lutheran Church in Staples at 11 a.m., with visitation 1 hour prior to the start of services. Arrangements provided by the Carvenan Funeral and Cremation Service of Wadena. Cindy Coase, 65, of New York Mills, passed away at Perm Health Hospital on August 4th. A celebration of life will be held Friday, September 18th at Carvenan Funeral Home in Wadena at 11 a.m., with visitation 1 hour prior to the start of service. Arrangements provided by Carvenan Funeral and Cremation Service of New York Mills. Funeral announcements are brought to you by the David Donahauer Funeral Home and the West Jose Funeral Home of Detroit Lakes and the Carvenan Funeral and Cremation Services of Henning, Wadena, and New York Mills.
24: Real country weather.
11: mixed with clouds at times this afternoon with daytime highs approaching 80. Winds out of the west 10 to 15 miles per hour. Clear skies tonight, lows dip down to about 56. Daytime highs approaching 71. Tomorrow, sunshine mixed with clouds at times. Turning warmer Thursday and Friday with highs in the upper 70s. Currently, it's 73 degrees. I'm staff meteorologist Jennifer Wojcicki.
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2: We'll look at sports. And for David Kinderman, I'm Joel Koetke. Joe Ryan returned to the injury list, but the Twins still fell short, losing 5-4 to the Tigers in Detroit. Tigers outfielder Riley Green's two-run homer in the bottom of the fifth extended Detroit's lead to 5-2. While the Twins did score a pair of runs on a Walker Jenkins double in the next inning, they never could fully close the gap. Ryan gave up 3 runs in 4 innings of work and struck out 7 in his first appearance in a month. He was out with a strained left glute. He suffered the loss and fell to 6-9 on the season. Series continues tonight at Comerica Park in Detroit, 5:40 first pitch. The St. Paul Saints are ready to begin a 6-game homestand win against Syracuse, and it starts tonight at CHS Field. The Saints finished off a trip to Omaha after splitting 6 games right down the middle. The Saints took the first 2, then dropped 3 straight to the Storm Chasers before grabbing the finale on Sunday afternoon. Now, after getting Labor Day off, the Saints are back in action again, taking on the Syracuse Mets. The series begins tonight, 6:37 first pitch in St. Paul. The Vikings are gearing up for their season opener as they prepare for the Packers. The Vikings enjoyed the long holiday weekend, but now they're back to work this week as they try to make starting quarterback Kyler Murray comfortable with his new team. Over the weekend, the Vikings got a good news as future Hall of Fame safety Harrison Smith has agreed to return for a 15th season with the Vikings and expected to be available for the opener. The Vikings and the Packers kick off the season 3:25 Sunday afternoon from U.S. Bank Stadium. The Golden Gopher football team was back on the practice field yesterday as they open a new week preparing for Mississippi State. The Gophers got a great start to the season last Thursday. They opened up with a 59-7 win over Eastern Illinois. Now they push forward as they will host SEC opponent for the first time in 65 years. Mississippi State, led by quarterback Camaro Taylor, in their opener, Taylor passed the ball for 354 yards and 4 touchdowns, and another 59 yards and a touchdown on the ground and a 62-12 win over Louisiana Monroe. The Bulldogs put up a program record 762 yards of total offense in the victory. The two teams will meet at Huntington Bank Stadium, 2:30 kickoff on Saturday. The Minnesota Wild have been off since mid-May, but that's all about to change as training camp is fast approaching. While the Wild advanced out of the first round of the playoffs for the first time since 2015 last year, out taking out the Dallas Stars, they still disappointed in the fact that they were ousted by the Avalanche in round 2. Now the Wild have an unsettled roster, taking them into the new season with a bunch of new faces. Captain's practice led by Jaron Spurgeon start today, and that'll lead into prospects camp, followed by training camp next week. The Wild open the regular season October 1st in Nashville. We'll look at sports, and for David Kinderman, I'm Joel Koetke.
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1: weather. Sunshine mixed with clouds at times this afternoon, with daytime highs approaching 80. Winds out of the west, 10 to 15 miles per hour. Clear skies tonight, lows dip down to about 56. Daytime highs approaching 71. Tomorrow, sunshine mixed with clouds at times. Turning warmer Thursday and Friday with highs in the upper 70s. Currently, it's 73 degrees. I'm staff meteorologist Jennifer Wojcicki.
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2: Country. Just like the boats on the water were.
3: ABC News, I'm Chuck Sievertson. What the New York City government knew and when about the toxic smoke and air pollution levels near Ground Zero after 9/11 is in hundreds of thousands of pages of documents now released to the public on a city portal free for anyone to access.
4: These are documents that show what the city knew about the toxic air around Ground Zero, when they knew it, and how they acted to limit liability.
3: Mayor Zoran Mondani says those with 9/11-related illnesses can use the info to get the health care they need. Responding to President Trump's tariffs, new tariffs by Canada on hundreds of American goods now taking effect from steel to aluminum to cheese. Update on Sunday's Amazon cargo plane crash in Miami. The two pilots treated and released, three victims still in the hospital, two in critical condition, one stable. Lindsey Clancy's lawyer asking President Trump to pardon his client, but experts say the president can only pardon for federal crimes. This is ABC News. Hurricane Lowell has weakened, moving away from Hawaii after dumping up to 17 inches of rain. ABC's Kana Whitworth in Kauai.
5: The inside of our hotel in Poipu flooded. All of Kauai County under a hurricane warning as the outer bands tear across the island, downing trees and waves possibly reaching 30 feet high.
3: Top winds now 90 miles an hour. A search in France for those who stole a handful of Renoir paintings. It happened at the Renoir Museum in the south of France, where the painter lived in his later years. The thieves cut four paintings out of their frames. ABC's Tom Sufi Burridge.
6: According to the local mayor, the local municipal police were on the scene within 5 minutes of the robbery beginning. And it's believed that that led, when the robbers tried to flee through the gardens of the museum, that led them to drop two of those Renoir paintings. They still got away with the two others.
3: Chuck Sievertson, ABC News.
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9: Mainly clear skies this afternoon with daytime highs approaching 80. Winds out of the west 10 to 15 miles per hour. Lows dip down to about 56. Tonight, clear skies. Highs level off around 71. Tomorrow, partly cloudy skies. Ample sunshine expected. Thursday, clouds on the increase by Friday. Highs in the upper 70s. Currently, it's 76 degrees. I'm staff meteorologist Jennifer Wojcicki.
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0: Real Country, Shotgun Taylor here. So Reba and Rex Land postponing their wedding due to their busy schedules.
1: Those crazy kids. We'll let you know when that date is rescheduled, okay?

Thomas Rhett and Real Country after all the bars are closed. How you doing? Shotgun Taylor here. I know, Labor Day weekend's behind us, but hang in there. Another weekend is around the corner. A surprising new study has found that a quick surge of testosterone can actually lower men's confidence in their decision-making rather than giving the guy a boost of swagger. Researchers gave two groups of men a test. Before the test, one group got a dose of testosterone, while the other group didn't. And wouldn't you know it, the men who got the blast of testosterone ended up underestimating their performance scores compared to the men who did the test without the blast. As a man, I'm not surprised. Progressive Insurance. 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

0: Travis Tritt on Real Country. Seems there's a talk parents don't want to have with their kids, and it's not the one you might be thinking about. New research finds that the money talk may be even more uncomfortable than the birds and the bees chat. According to financial wellness company Acorns, nearly 60% of parents say discussing money with their kids is harder than talking about drugs and alcohol or the birds and the bees. One in three parents admit they've avoided the topic altogether because of their own financial struggles or a complicated relationship with money.
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6: Mainly clear skies this afternoon with daytime highs approaching 80. Winds out of the west, 10 to 15 miles per hour. Lows dip down to about 56. Tonight, clear skies. Highs level off around 71. Tomorrow, partly cloudy skies. Ample sunshine expected. Thursday, clouds on the increase by Friday. Highs in the upper 70s. Currently, it's 78 degrees. I'm staff meteorologist Jennifer Wojcicki.
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0: Dolly Parton on Real Country. Mike, I think a lot of people have done recently. We fired a 9 to 5. What was it, on Netflix recently? And that's a good movie. Real Country, Shotgun Taylor. Speaking of Dolly, 20 farms across North America celebrating Dolly Parton and her Imagination Library with a themed corn maze. A portion of the proceeds will be donated to the Imagination Library. Rest in peace, Dolly.
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8: 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Noah's Clearance Outlet on Highway 59 in Detroit Lakes.
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13: Minnesota families are tired from all the challenges over the past few years. Tired of politics as usual. Politicians in St. Paul ignored big problems, and now those same elected officials claim to have the solution. Rob Kupak is one of those politicians. This is what he said about fraud from taxpayer-funded programs.
14: Is somebody gaming the system? Of course somebody is. But I do not think that it is this huge, widespread fraud.
13: Local prosecutors estimated the fraud to be as high as $9 billion. But Rob Kupak looked the other way. He voted against solutions like requiring state agencies to publish plans to combat waste, fraud, and abuse. He even opposed holding accountable the state officials who failed us despite evidence that fraud totaled billions of dollars. But now it's campaign season, and Kupak is claiming otherwise. Let's get Minnesota back on track, and that starts with opposing Rob Kupak in November. This independent expenditure is paid for by ProJobs Majority. It is not coordinated with or approved by any candidate, nor is any candidate responsible for it.

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1: ABC News, I'm Chuck Sievertson. Potentially making gasoline more costly, oil prices are going up. The international standard near $100 a barrel. Markets are concerned about a wave of air attacks on Saudi Arabian oil facilities today by Iran-backed Houthi rebels. A mother in Illinois has been ordered detained until trial, accused of murdering her 2-year-old son in a case similar to Lindsey Clancy's. Responding to President Trump's tariffs on Canadian imports, new tariffs by Canada on hundreds of American goods now taking effect. Prime Minister Mark Carney.
2: This is about who we are as Canadians. It's about our livelihoods and the country we leave to our kids.
1: What the New York City government knew and when about the toxic smoke and air pollution near Ground Zero after 9/11 is in hundreds of thousands of pages of documents now released to the public on a city portal free for anyone to access to get info to get the health care they need, says the mayor. This is ABC News. The lawyer for Lindsey Clancy, the Massachusetts mother whose trial in the killing of her 3 children ended in a mistrial, Kevin Reddington, telling ABC News today that he would like it if President Trump were to pardon his client.
3: Mr. President, I would hope that you would consider this young lady, the type of person she is, what she's been through, and consider a pardon.
1: But legal experts say the president can only pardon people for federal crimes, not state crimes. A state governor can pardon for state crimes. Imprisoned former Penn State football coach Jerry Sandusky has withdrawn his appeal in county court to try for a higher court. Convicted of 45 counts of child sexual abuse. The TSA introducing new pre-check lanes next week and considering letting pre-check members bring water bottles through security, said TSA Administrator David Cummins to ABC News. According to a museum staff member telling ABC News, Lonnie Bunch is retiring from the Smithsonian. Chuck Sievertson, ABC News.
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6: Mainly clear skies this afternoon with daytime highs approaching 80. Winds out of the west 10 to 15 miles per hour. Lows dip down to about 56. Tonight, clear skies. Highs level off around 71. Tomorrow, partly cloudy skies. Ample sunshine expected Thursday. Clouds on the increase by Friday. Highs in the upper 70s. Currently 80. I'm staff meteorologist Jennifer Wojcicki.
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It's Real Country, Shotgun Taylor here. Back to work, y'all. Speaking of work, looking for a six-figure career? Got some ideas for you. Deets in two songs right here. Hang on.

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0: Settle for a slowdown, Father Time. Tap the brakes, will you? I mean, September 8th already? Real country? For years, scientists and engineers have been playing with the idea of launching an electric cable into space that would be plugged into the equator here on Earth and would allow machine climbers to pull cargo up 62,000 miles without chemical rockets. While the idea seems outrageous, scientists discovered a graphite material that could be strong enough to work as a tether material, hurtling through space and also supporting the cargo climbers. This whole thing could be another step towards settlements on the moon and eventually Mars, to which we say, let's go.
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6: Mainly clear skies this afternoon with daytime highs approaching 80. Winds out of the west, 10 to 15 miles per hour. Lows dip down to about 56. Tonight, clear skies. Highs level off around 71. Tomorrow, partly cloudy skies. Ample sunshine expected Thursday. Clouds on the increase by Friday. Highs in the upper 70s. Currently 80. I'm staff meteorologist Jennifer Wojcicki.
7: Minnesota families are tired from all the challenges over the past few years. Tired of politics as usual. Politicians in St. Paul ignored big problems. And now those same elected officials claim to have the solution. Rob Kupak is one of those politicians. This is what he said about fraud from taxpayer-funded programs.
8: Is somebody gaming the system? Of course somebody is. But I do not think that it is this huge, widespread fraud.
7: 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But Rob Kupak looked the other way. 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But now it's campaign season, and Kupak is claiming otherwise. Let's get Minnesota back on track. And that starts with opposing Rob Kupak in November. This independent expenditure is paid for by ProJobs Majority. It is not coordinated with or approved by any candidate, nor is any candidate responsible for it.
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0: Daryl Singletary in Real Country. Uh-oh, pulled over by the fun police again. How you doing? Shotgun Taylor here with more music for your Tuesday on the way for you. So as we like to say, please stand by, y'all.
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1: ABC News, I'm Chuck Sievertson. Breaking news, the agreement between the Department of Homeland Security and Internal Revenue Service sharing data to go after those who are illegally in the U.S. is illegal, rules a unanimous D.C. Circuit Court of Appeals. Mother in Frankfort, Illinois, outside Chicago, has been ordered detained until trial. Corey Walsh accused of murdering her two-year-old son in a case similar to Lindsey Clancy's. ABC's Aaron Katursky.
2: Her attorney says she hopes that everybody comes to see this for what it was. In other words, for what Lindsey Clancy's attorney said that she was in the throes of a psychotic episode

0: after the birth there of this woman's fourth child.
1: International Brent crude oil has gone up to near $100 a barrel because the markets are concerned about a wave of air attacks on Saudi Arabian oil facilities today by the Iran-backed Houthi rebels. Weaker Hurricane Lowell moves away from Hawaii. This is ABC News. Several Iranian state-run media outlets have published claims today about Iran capturing an American underwater drone, touting it as one of the most modern, unmanned, and intelligent submarines. The Southeastern Conference has filed an amended complaint against Louisiana State University for the school's potential plans to add former NFL players to its roster. The SEC has scheduled a vote of the conference presidents on whether to expel the Tigers from the league. Two thieves sliced through a fence, climbed through a window, and stole four valuable Renoir paintings today from a small museum on the French Riviera, but dropped two of the artworks as they fled, police say. ABC's Tom Sufi Burridge.
2: The robbers broke into the museum. They, according to the local mayor in that town, used a hacksaw or a knife, possibly an electric one, to basically go through the bolts around the frames of the paintings.
1: ABC's Tom Sufi Burridge. Chuck Sievertson, ABC News.
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5: Clear skies this afternoon with a high of 81. Westerly winds 10 to 20 miles per hour. Clear skies tonight, lows around 55. Sunshine mixed with clouds at times. Tomorrow, highs level off around 71. Sunny skies Thursday with daytime highs approaching 79. 80 Friday. Right now, it's 82 degrees. I'm staff meteorologist Jennifer Wojcicki.
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So researchers went through 1,600 drive-through visits and determined that about 10% of drive-through orders are incorrect. It's not too bad when you think about it. As long as you don't forget my napkins and ketchup packets. A little salt and pepper, too.

pipe was white, it was 18 feet from the bow to the stern light. Second hand from a dealer in Atlanta, I rode up with Daddy when he went there to get her.

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0: Langley's Choosing Texas is top 20 weeks at the number one position on the Billboard Hot 100, making it the longest run ever at the top of the chart for a non-holiday song. That holiday song they're referring to, Mariah Carey's All I Want for Christmas Is You. Ho, ho, ho. The world of retro video games is about to get a big boost. Atari has teamed up with Activision to bring back 39 classic games in cartridge form that can be plugged into still-working Atari consoles from the 1980s and the newer model Atari 2600 Plus and Atari 7800 Plus. The first batch of 10 games will be out in November and includes one of the most popular games of all time, Pitfall. Now, where is my old Atari system?
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6: Real country weather.
7: Daytime highs approaching 83 this afternoon under sunny skies, west winds 10 to 20 miles per hour. Clear skies tonight, lows level off around 55. Daytime highs approaching 71 tomorrow, sunshine mixed with clouds at times. Temps above average Thursday and Friday with highs in the upper 70s. Currently, it's 82 degrees. I'm staff meteorologist Jennifer Wojcicki.
8: Direct cattle markets were quiet Tuesday. Butcher hogs were $4 higher. I'm John Perkins with a Brownfield market update. Farming's in your DNA and Stein's as well. Stein offers seed genetics developed by farmers for farmers. Stein has yield. Live life your way with Stein. Soybeans were up with spillover support from soybean and crude oils. November beans were 6.5 higher at 13.16 and a quarter, and January was up 7 at 13.32. Corn was pressured by profit taking, with December down 3 and a quarter at 5.33 and a half, and March 3 and a quarter lower at 5.49. Live and feeder cattle were up ahead of this week's direct trade. October live was $4.07 higher at 2.1702, and December was up 4.50 at 2.1922. October feeders were 5.30 higher at 3.2545. And with pork sharply higher at midday, October hogs were up $1.95 at $84.25. December lean was $2.57 higher at $75.05. John Perkins, Brownfield.
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0: It's Alabama and Real Country, and the closer we all get to the next weekend, the better. And that means more football. Let's go. Speaking of which, tailgating before football games is one of the best fall traditions. But it seems that more people prefer doing it at their own home or somebody else's place rather than in the parking lot of a football stadium. In a survey of 5,000 football fans, 4 out of 10 of them said they prefer the home gate, while about 3 out of 10 still prefer the old-fashioned tailgate. The average fan hits up 3 home gates per year, with 6 out of 10 of home gators saying that comfort was the top reason to pre-game at someone's home.
1: Here's the deal. The government is over $38 trillion in debt, which means the IRS isn't slowing down. And the tax code is complex and unforgiving. 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
1: ABC News, I'm Chuck Sievertson. Ordered detained until trial in Frankfort, Illinois, Corey Walsh accused of murdering her two-year-old son in a case similar to Lindsey Clancy's. ABC's Aaron Katursky.
2: Witnesses also said that she had been texting as recently as 3-4 hours before she allegedly killed her own toddler about the Lindsey Clancy case.
1: Clancy's lawyer, Kevin Reddington, during an ABC News interview today.
3: Mr. President, I would hope that you would consider this young lady, the type of person she is, what she's been through, and consider a pardon.
1: Legal experts and now White House officials say the president can only pardon for federal crimes. Oil prices are rising to near $100 a barrel amid a wave of air attacks on Saudi Arabian oil facilities by Iran-backed Houthi rebels. The British government announces sanctions against businesses and those who do business with Israeli settlements in the West Bank. This is ABC News. New York City is releasing thousands of pages of documents about what city government knew and when about the toxic smoke and air pollution near Ground Zero after 9/11. Mayor Zoran Mondani says the city is opening up a free portal for anyone to access, so those with 9/11-related illnesses can use the info to get the health care they need. At that news conference, John Stewart, the comedian and 9/11 first responders advocate.
4: It's not just about the past. It's not just about going into the files and relitigating how we all knew what we knew was there.

0: It's about the future.
1: A member of the National Guard was arrested for allegedly pulling a gun on a fellow guardsman after the two got into an argument over whether their hairstyles were following Army regulations, according to court documents in D.C. Superior Court. During the argument, the guardsman who allegedly pulled the gun said something to the effect of, "I would slap the Jackson 5 out of you." Chuck Sievertson, ABC News.
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4: Daytime highs approaching 83 this afternoon under sunny skies, west winds 10 to 20 miles per hour. Clear skies tonight, lows level off around 55. Daytime highs approaching 71 tomorrow, sunshine mixed with clouds at times. Temps above average Thursday and Friday with highs in the upper 70s. Currently 84. I'm staff meteorologist Jennifer Vujicki.
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It's Real Country. Todd Cantaylor here. News from across the pond. Italy is considering outlawing what exactly? I'll tell you what in two songs. Hang on, please.

Hill Country. Italy considering outlawing texting in crosswalks. The government is proposing fines of around $90 if you're caught looking at your phone while using a crosswalk. So it's not just texting. But officer, I was on Instagram.

0: Low cash and hometown home, it's real country. Remember how the Buffalo Bills players complained about the turf in their brand new Highmark Stadium? Well, the team has apparently heard the complaints and announced that they're replacing the entire field ahead of their home opener against the Lions on September 17th. The original field was installed in the stadium last year, but the size and frequency of divots during the two preseason games on the turf inspired the Bills to shell out for some new grass. Apparently, it's super fast growing, too.
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5: Real country weather.
6: Ample sunshine expected this afternoon, with daytime highs approaching 84. West winds 10 to 20 miles per hour. Tonight, lows around 55. Highs level off around 71. Tomorrow, sunshine mixed with clouds at times. Highs level off around 79 Thursday, under sunny skies. 80 Friday. Right now, 84. I'm staff meteorologist Jennifer Wojcicki.
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0: It is 5 o'clock somewhere, right? Right? Oh, please say right. Alan Jackson's final show is the highest grossing single show concert ever with $34.729 million. Real country. Gen Z celebrating the downfall of the thumbs up emoji, calling it passive aggressive and dismissive. But then other generations got mad and flooded the comments with thumbs up emojis. I'm sorry, son. I thought I was just being supportive.
1: Here's the deal. 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
1: ABC News, I'm Chuck Sievertson. U.S. officials confirm another air attack on Iranian oil tankers today. ABC News senior Pentagon reporter Louis Martinez.
2: This would follow a pattern that began over the last week or so. And this past weekend, we saw that the United States attacked three tankers owned by, they said, the Islamic Revolutionary Guard Corps.
1: The Pentagon's casualty database has been updated to show an additional 30 troops wounded in the Iran war recently. That makes 820 U.S. troops wounded, 18 others killed. A U.S. official confirms the claim by Iranian state-run media that Iran captured an American underwater drone. The price of Brent crude oil, the international standard, briefly rose to $99 a barrel today before closing around $97. Investors concerned about a wave of air attacks on Saudi Arabian oil facilities by Iran-backed Houthi rebels. Ordered detained until trial in Frankfort, Illinois, Corey Walsh accused of murdering her two-year-old son. This is ABC News. The TSA is launching new pre-check lanes at some airports across the country starting next week.
3: These new lanes will be equipped with the latest tech, according to TSA Administrator David Cummins.
4: It's going to have e-gates with facial comparison technology, so you can leave your boarding pass and your IDs in your pockets or purse. Put your luggage on a 3D scanner, and then you're going to be able to walk through a body scanner that's a 3D scanner.
3: Some airports will see this next week, but TSA says it'll be about a year to roll it out to all pre-check lanes. Claire McMichael, ABC News.
1: The TSA is considering letting pre-check members take water bottles through security. This is also due to the agency's 3D bag screening technology. Police in Albania blocked protesters from reaching parliament today during the latest rally that became violent against a luxury development linked to President Trump's son-in-law, Jared Kushner. Chuck Sievertson, ABC News.
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7: Ample sunshine expected this afternoon, with daytime highs approaching 84. West winds 10 to 20 miles per hour. Tonight, lows around 55. Highs level off around 71. Tomorrow, sunshine mixed with clouds at times. Highs level off around 79. Thursday, under sunny skies. 80 Friday. Right now, it's 83 degrees. I'm staff meteorologist Jennifer Wojcicki.
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10: From the newsroom, I'm Ryan Cunningham. Federal prosecutors have requested former Minnesota State Senator Justin Eichhorn to serve 5 years in prison. He pleaded guilty to child pornography and a 2025 sexting. Eichhorn was arrested in a Bloomington police sexting operation where an undercover officer presented themselves as a 17-year-old girl. He had arranged to meet up with an apparent teenager at a hotel. He was charged with one count of attempted enticement of a minor, which comes with a maximum 10-year sentence. He pleaded guilty in May to a lesser charge charge of having child pornography. Eichhorn resigned from the Minnesota Senate in March of 2025 before state senators planned to expel him. His sentencing is scheduled for September 23rd. The Fergus Falls Fire Department responded to an early morning fire last Thursday at an apartment complex on the east side of Fergus Falls. Firefighters responded to a report of a smoke alarm going off and the smell of smoke on the fifth floor of an apartment building at 205 North Sheridan Street, where a fire was discovered on a stovetop. The fire was found on the stovetop and eventually put out. There is $2,000 worth of damage. No other apartment units affected. The tenant was treated at Lake Region Healthcare for smoke inhalation. An 18-year-old Holly man is facing six charges after police say he kidnapped a 17-year-old girl and drove her to two locations against her will. Preston Larson was charged in Clay County District Court on six counts and is currently being held at the Clay County Jail. The girl apparently told police that she was walking in Holly when Larson pulled up in his SUV, forced her into the car. Court documents say that Larson apparently also took the girl's phone from her, tried to remove her pants, and grabbed her neck. He's due in court on Wednesday. From the newsroom, I'm Ryan Cunningham.
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11: Minnesota News Network, I'm Tad Aylin. Minnesota has reached a major milestone in its Universal School Meals program. Speaking on the first day of school, Governor Tim Walz announced students have now received hundreds of millions of meals through the initiative.
12: We're proud to announce that we have served 450 million meals over the last 3 years.
11: Former Vice President Kamala Harris is getting involved in several high-profile races around the country. Minnesota is not among them so far. Harris has not announced endorsements for DFL U.S. Senate nominee Peggy Flanagan or gubernatorial nominee Amy Klobuchar. And Minnesota waterfowl hunters will see few regulation changes this year. Department of Natural Resources migratory game bird consultant Nate Huck.
13: We have a five-day teal season, another, roughly 15-20-day early goose season, so things are pretty similar.
11: Hunters will find license and stamp information on the Minnesota DNR website before the season begins. This is MNN.
14: 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Henriette Henry Knudsen passed away peacefully August 28th at the age of 95. Memorials can be sent to the Becker County Fire Project at 1231 Lincoln Avenue, Detroit Lakes, a local nonprofit providing support to neighbors in need. Roger Cavalier, 72, of New York Mills, passed away peacefully at home under the care of Moments Hospice. A funeral mass will be held Thursday, September 10th at St. Lawrence Catholic Church in Perm at 11 a.m. with visitation 1 hour prior to the start of mass. Arrangements provided by Carvenan Funeral Home of New York Mills. David Hilde, 93, of Fargo, passed away Sunday, August 9th at Sanford Fargo Hospital House. A funeral service will be held Friday, September 11th at 1 in the afternoon with a visitation 1 hour prior at the Hope Lutheran Church North Campus in Fargo. Arrangements entrusted to the Anderson Family Funeral Home of Twin Valley. Clifford Selk, 84, of Detroit Lakes, passed away August 26th at his home. There will be a celebration of life held Saturday, September 12th at the Sandbar from 1 to 3. The David Donahauer Funeral Home is handling the arrangements. Larry Edwards, 81, of Wadena, passed away July 2nd at Sanford Medical Center in Fargo. A graveside service will be held September 12th at 11 a.m. at Leaf River Cemetery, Wadena. Arrangements have been provided by the Carvenan Funeral Home and Cremation Service of Wadena. Camille Cammy Joe Sandberg Ronenbaum, 66, of Monaga, passed away Friday, September 4th at her home. A memorial mass will be held Saturday, September 12th at St. Hubert's Catholic Church in Bluegrass with a visitation 1 hour prior at the church. Arrangements have been provided by the Carvenan Funeral and Cremation Service of Wadena. Ron Erkenbrack, 80, of Wadena, passed away peacefully at Lakewood Health Nursing Home July 10th. A celebration of life open house will be held Saturday, September 12th at the Bluffton Community Center from noon to 5. Arrangements provided by Carvenan Funeral and Cremation Service of Wadena. Philip Jasmer, 74, of Aldridge, passed away peacefully at Lakewood Hospital in Staples. A memorial service will be held September 14th at Trinity Lutheran Church in Staples at 11 a.m. with visitation 1 hour prior to the start of services. Arrangements provided by the Carbonin Funeral and Cremation Service of Wadena. 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A celebration of life will be held Friday, September 18th at Carbonin Funeral Home in Wadena at 11 a.m. with visitation 1 hour prior to the start of service. 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
7: Ample sunshine expected this afternoon with daytime highs approaching 84. West winds 10 to 20 miles per hour. Tonight, lows around 55. Highs level off around 71. Tomorrow, sunshine mixed with clouds at times. Highs level off around 79. Thursday, under sunny skies. 80 Friday. Right now, it's 83 degrees. I'm staff meteorologist Jennifer Wojcicki.
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16: MNN Sports, I'm Kevin Faulmus. The Twins got Joe Ryan off the injured list last night, but still, that wasn't enough against the Detroit Tigers.
17: And the pitch. Swung on a bouncing ball. This could be a double play. Step on second, Peck to first, and that's the ball game. And the Twins bounce into their fourth double play. And in so doing, they drop a one-run decision to the Detroit Tigers.
16: Winds radio the call of a 5-4 loss in Detroit. Joe Ryan got his first start since August and lasted four innings.
18: Yeah, I just felt good to be back out there. Felt pretty normal. Just go through the kind of routine. Yeah, meet with Pete Jeffers before the game and lock it in. And good to be back out there. Wish I could have made a couple different pitches and, prevented a couple runs, but it is what it is.
16: The series continues tonight at Comerica Park. It's a 5:40 first pitch. Twins have lost four of their last five. Kevin Faulmus, MNN Sports.
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1: Sunshine expected this afternoon, with daytime highs approaching 84. West winds 10 to 20 miles per hour. Tonight, lows around 55. Highs level off around 71. Tomorrow, sunshine mixed with clouds at times. Highs level off around 79. Thursday, under sunny skies. 80 Friday. Right now, it's 83 degrees. I'm staff meteorologist Jennifer Wojcicki.
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How old do you think I am? He said. I said, well, I didn't know. He said, I turned 65 about 11 months ago. I was sitting

0: Minnesota families are tired from all the challenges over the past few years. Tired of politics as usual. Politicians in St. Paul ignored big problems. And now those same elected officials claim to have the solution. Rob Kupak is one of those politicians. This is what he said about fraud from taxpayer-funded programs.
1: Is somebody gaming the system? Of course somebody is. But I do not think that it is this huge, widespread fraud.
0: Local prosecutors estimated the fraud to be as high as $9 billion. But Rob Kupak looked the other way. He voted against solutions like requiring state agencies to publish plans to combat waste, fraud, and abuse. He even opposed holding accountable the state officials who failed us despite evidence that fraud totaled billions of dollars. But now it's campaign season, and Kupak is claiming otherwise. Let's get Minnesota back on track. And that starts with opposing Rob Kupak in November. This independent expenditure is paid for by ProJobs Majority. It is not coordinated with or approved by any candidate, nor is any candidate responsible for it.
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You know the heart of country music still beats in Luke the Drifter. 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Old Marty, Hank and Lefty, why I can feel them right here with me.

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2: ABC News, I'm Chuck Sievertson. A win for Democrats. Supreme Court Justice Brett Kavanaugh, who oversees Missouri federal courts, has denied the emergency appeal by Republicans seeking to preserve a GOP-favored U.S. House districts map for the November election. He did not explain his decision. Oil prices going up more, investors concerned about air attacks on Saudi Arabian oil facilities by Iran-backed Houthi rebels. And for the fuel which powers trucks.
3: We are seeing wholesale prices increase again for the price of diesel, which just over the weekend hit new all-time records.
2: Gas Buddy senior analyst Patrick DeHaan. Breaking news, U.S. officials confirm air attacks on 5 Iranian oil tankers today in the Persian Gulf. This after attacks on 3 Iranian tankers last weekend in response to Iranian airstrike. A U.S. official confirms what Iranian media have claimed today, that Iran captured a large underwater American drone. This is ABC News. Ordered detained until trial in Frankfort, Illinois, Corey Walsh accused of murdering her 2-year-old son in a case similar to Lindsey Clancy's. ABC's Aaron Katursky.
4: It is chillingly similar to what happened with Lindsey Clancy, and her attorney says she hopes that everybody comes to see this for what it was. In other words, for what Lindsey Clancy's attorney said that she was in the throes of a psychotic episode after the birth there of this woman's 4th child.
2: Responding to President Trump's tariffs on Canadian imports, new tariffs by Canada on hundreds of American goods now taking effect. Prime Minister Mark Carney.
5: I don't believe in escalating the conflict. That's not constructive. But our tariffs are necessary to protect our workers, protect our companies, and our communities.
2: Wall Street major indexes closed lower on worries about rising oil prices. The Dow dropped 628 points. Chuck Sievertson, ABC News.
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8: Ample sunshine expected this afternoon, with daytime highs approaching 84. West winds 10 to 20 miles per hour. Tonight, lows around 55. Highs level off around 71. Tomorrow, sunshine mixed with clouds at times. Highs level off around 79.

0: Thursday, under sunny skies. 80 Friday. Currently, it's 81 degrees. I'm staff meteorologist Jennifer Wojcicki.
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Jason Aldean, don't tell on me on your Real Country Tuesday. My name is Al Farr with more of your favorites coming up for Brooks and Dunn and the Lost and Found. 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

0: The Possum George Jones in the right left hand on Real Country. My name is Al Farber. The animal most likely to disappear in dreams is a snake, which symbolizes healing, transformation, and fear. More of your favorite Real Country songs are coming up from the Man in Black, Johnny Cash of the Folsom Prison Blues, Cody Johnson and Carrie Underwood, I'm Gonna Love You, and more next right here on Real Country.
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8: Lows dip down to about 55. Tonight, under clear skies, winds out of the west, 8 to 15 miles per hour. Daytime highs approaching 71. Tomorrow, a blend of clouds and sun. Clear skies. Tomorrow night, lows level off around 50. Clear skies Thursday with highs around 79, 81 Friday. Right now, it's 79 degrees. I'm staff meteorologist Jennifer Wojcicki.
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0: The Man in Black, Johnny Cash, and the Folsom Prison Blues on Real Country. My name is Al Farb with more of your favorite Real Country songs coming up next.
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10: 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Noah's Clearance Outlet on Highway 59 in Detroit Lakes.
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14: Minnesota families are tired from all the challenges over the past few years. Tired of politics as usual. Politicians in St. Paul ignored big problems, and now those same elected officials claim to have the solution. Rob Kupak is one of those politicians. This is what he said about fraud from taxpayer-funded programs.
3: Is somebody gaming the system? Of course somebody is. But I do not think that it is this huge, widespread fraud.
14: Local prosecutors estimated the fraud to be as high as $9 billion. But Rob Kupek looked the other way. He voted against solutions like requiring state agencies to publish plans to combat waste, fraud, and abuse. He even opposed holding accountable the state officials who failed us despite evidence that fraud totaled billions of dollars. But now it's campaign season, and Kupek is claiming otherwise. Let's get Minnesota back on track. And that starts with opposing Rob Kupek in November. This independent expenditure is paid for by ProJobs Majority. It is not coordinated with or approved by any candidate, nor is any candidate responsible for it.
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1: ABC News, I'm Dave Packer. Canada striking back, a long list of tariffs on U.S. imports kicking in today in response to tariffs on billions of dollars of Canadian goods imposed by President Trump. ABC's Karen Travers.
2: At this point, there are no indications of negotiations, no indications of off-ramps. The Canadians had announced these retaliatory tariffs a couple of weeks ago, but weren't putting them into effect until today, September 8th. So there was a sense, well, perhaps there were going to be conversations. There is nothing right now.
1: The escalating trade war with Canada and fresh U.S. attacks today on Iranian oil tankers weighing on stocks, the Dow down more than 600 points. Supreme Court Justice Brett Kavanaugh handing Democrats a victory today, rebuffing an appeals court from Missouri who wanted to use new congressional districts backed by President Trump in the November election. And Hurricane Lowell is weakening and moving away from Hawaii, the storm surge damaging hotels in Kauai. This is ABC News. According to new grades, American teenagers are falling behind in rating scores, with the gap between the best and the worst now the widest in the world.
3: The organization that runs the test points to phones and social media. It found nearly one in three students was distracted by devices in class, and those students who were distracted scored the equivalent of three quarters of a school year behind the others. Students who spent more than 1 hour a day on social media also scored lower. And then there are the computers that schools handed out during the pandemic. A review of nearly 400 studies found students understand less when they read on a screen than on paper.
1: ABC's Elizabeth Schulze. The Blade newspaper in Toledo is for sale, and ownership says it will shut down if no buyer is found. Block Communications called it an extremely difficult decision. ESPN is reporting that the New England Patriots have agreed to a four-year, $135 million contract with Christian Gonzalez, making him the highest-paid cornerback in NFL history. Dave Packer, ABC News.
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6: Lows dip down to about 55 tonight under clear skies, winds out of the west 8 to 15 miles per hour. Daytime highs approaching 71, tomorrow a blend of clouds and sun. Clear skies, tomorrow night lows level off around 50. Clear skies Thursday with highs around 79, 81 Friday. Right now it's 79 degrees. I'm staff meteorologist Jennifer Wojcicki.
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